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0: Lopez.
1: Amaro Courtney Lopez. Nothing like a funny movie. Very difficult to do these days. A lot of iconic comedies, though, from over the years. Variety decided to name the 100 best of all time. Ooh, that's bold. Here's the top 10 from Variety's film critics who compiled the list. Honey?
2: I am very excited about this list because one of my all-time favorites is on it, and I feel like it's, you know, it's underrated. Okay. Like, if you, it's one of those, if you know, you know. You
1: okay,
2: know?
1: Got it.
2: All right, so starting with number 10, it is Groundhog Day.
1: Classic. Bill Murray, love it.
2: Number 9, Young Frankenstein, Mel Brooks.
1: I got to say, I think that's a little overrated, and I like Mel Brooks. That's my first...
2: Maybe not the top 10.
1: Yeah.
2: Fargo, number 8.
1: Okay, here's the thing. Excellent movie. Humorous moments wouldn't qualify it as a comedy at all.
2: Mm-hmm.
1: It's kind of like when they try to say The Bear, the TV show, is a comedy. This is more of a good, suspenseful thriller. Excellent movie. Yeah. Disagree with that.
2: Yeah, The Bear did not make me laugh. It stressed me out. Number 7, Duck Soup from 1933, you guys.
1: Yeah, the Marx Brothers. You're going way back right there. Okay, I guess if you got to encompass the whole
3: It's from all time.
2: All time.
1: Yeah. Okay, then all right.
2: It's
1: fine. My grandfather loved it.
2: Okay. Number 6, Monty Python and the Holy Grail from 75.
1: That's great. That's funny. That's a classic. That's a classic.
2: You guys, if you haven't seen number 5... you are doing yourself a disservice. It is Waiting for Guffman, Christopher Guest, mockumentary about a small town musical. It is, I was the one who introduced it to you, right?
1: Yes, and it's very funny. That's more of a cult classic, but it is very, very funny, yes.
2: It's hysterical.
1: Mm-hmm.
2: The Great Dictator from 1940, Charlie Chaplin.
1: Yeah, wow. Again, my grandfather loved those, so okay, we're representing that.
3: He also loved The Exorcist.
1: He did love The Exorcist.
2: That was on loop.
3: Not for comedy.
1: Not for comedy, but yes.
2: Number 3, top 3, Annie Hall from 1977.
1: Okay, another good movie, but I wouldn't say comedy, really. It has humorous moments. That's a good movie, but not a comedy. It's weird.
2: Number 2, Some Like It Hot from 1959. This is Billy Wilder's classic with Marilyn Monroe, Tony Curtis, and Jack Lemmon. That's an old one.
1: Yeah, they shot it in San Diego at the Hotel Del Coronado. I remember that one. Yeah, I mean, you know, we're doing the broad spectrum, so okay.
3: I don't think it's laugh out loud funny.
1: Back in the day,
3: but not now.
2: Mm-hmm. And number 1, The Naked Gun from the files of Police Squad 1988.
0: More Mario Lopez coming up.
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1: I'm Mario Courtney Lopez. Music rolls on right after Cordo breaks down a few of the new things hitting TV and streaming.
2: Untold UK Netflix series premiere. It's a 3-part sports documentary miniseries on Netflix. It's part of the acclaimed Untold anthology focusing on dramatic stories from English football.
1: Oh, a little footy ball. Okay.
2: Tucci in Italy. It's on Hulu, Disney Plus, and it's season 2. Stanley Tucci travels to 5 regions, Naples and Campania, Sicily, La Marche, Sardinia, and Veneto, highlighting how history, adversity, geography, and innovation shape local cuisines. You just had him on your show.
1: We had him on the show.
3: You were just in Italy.
1: Your mom was very excited to come to the set, and we invited him to the house. He said he'd come.
2: Oh, yeah. My God. You guys did not tell me that.
1: Yes.
2: And does she want to make him sauce?
1: Yep.
2: Okay. And U.S. versus the world, 4 years with the men's national soccer team. It's on HBO, and it is this series premiere.
1: Just in time for the World Cup.

0: Yo, I'm Mario Courtney Lopez. Got some May 12th birthdays to shout out. In the meantime, any obscure holidays to celebrate today, honey?
1: You know, it's something you look at every single day, but when you're asked, you don't know. You have to go back and check it. It is National Odometer Day.
0: You know what? I check my odometer almost daily. I don't know why. Just because it's right there.
1: That's
0: when you
1: what I'm saying.
0: On.
1: You're always looking at it. But you know how times you have to send it in for insurance because they need to know occasionally, like what it. You look at it every day, but I still wouldn't be able to tell them what it is. I
2: know,
1: have to go back.
2: I know
1: and
2: what
1: check.
2: Mine is.
0: All right.
1: What?
2: Mine is 80,089.
0: That's pretty low.
1: Wow. Okay.
0: Low. Nothing like my mother-in-law's, who's had her car for like 7 years and is like at 8,000 or something crazy.
2: Yeah,
0: like that.
2: That's impressive.
3: In just a bit. In the meantime, like us on Facebook, facebook.com/onwithmario.
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0: with Mario Lopez.
1: Time to celebrate some May 12th birthdays. What up, Mario? Courtney Lopez here, as always. Frazier's going to tell us who's turning a year older, and we're going to try to guess the age. Who do we got?
2: Rami Malek,
1: who is from about 5 minutes from where we do the show here. Oh. He is a native Angelino.
2: Like he was born 5 minutes from here?
1: Born and raised. Went to Notre Dame right here in Studio City. So a rare Angelino.
2: He actually went to school less than a mile from my house.
1: You don't see too many guys that are actually from
2: no,
1: L.A.
2: There's not a lot.
3: We're going to be able to say that about our kids.
1: Yeah, kids are native Angelinos. But anyway, Rami, with all that said, I'm going to say he's 36.
3: 38.
2: I forgot we were doing birthdays for a minute. 45.
3: Oh.
2: 45. Okay. Jason Biggs from American Pie. American Pie 2.
1: Jason Biggs is from Jersey.
2: American Pie 3.
3: Jason Biggs is hitting the Biggs level. He's 50.
1: 46.
2: 48.
1: Okay.
2: Tony Hawk, skateboarding legend.
1: Legend. San Diego boy. Tony Hawk is double nickels, 55.
3: Oh, that took me a minute to process.
2: I saw the wheels turning.
3: Yeah.
2: Slowly.
3: Yeah, no. He's hawking his way into 57.
2: 58.
1: Wow.
2: Stephen Baldwin. The blonde Baldwin? Wasn't he blonde for a minute?
1: Haley Bieber's dad.
3: We just know it's Haley Bieber.
2: But wasn't he blonde for like 10 minutes when he was in all his movies with Pauly Shore?
1: He's a trip.
2: That's right. His grandchild is Bieber's baby.
1: Yes, yes. Bieber's his son-in-law.
2: Yeah.
3: Baldwin is not bald yet, but he's winning at life, and he is 65.
1: I believe he's 61.
2: 60.
0: More Mario Lopez coming up.
1: 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Well, until you get in a crash, suddenly, ticket doesn't seem so bad. Click it or ticket, paid for by NHTSA.
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16: News. I'm John Saucier. President Trump's on his way to China, where he'll meet with President Xi Jinping. The war on Iran, of course, expected to come up. DHS Secretary Mark Wayne Mullen tells Fox he wants the president to stick to his promise to make a deal on limiting nuclear armament.
17: It's possible with the pressure that China's putting on. We hopefully can get good agricultural deals moving forward and be able to have a robust economy between both.
16: The president this week called the ceasefire with Iran on life support. Georgia Congressman Rich McCormick on Fox Business says other presidents wanted to do the same thing the president's currently doing in Iran, but were afraid.
18: We've had five presidents say that if they obtained nuclear grade enriched uranium, that they would do something about it, include bombing, and including a presidential candidate, Hillary Clinton.
16: America is listening to Fox News.
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19: Your VermillionCountyFirst.com weather forecast for this evening calls for rain and thunderstorms likely mainly before midnight with a low temperature down to about 53 degrees. Tomorrow looks like we're going to have increasing cloud cover throughout the day, high up around 66 and wind gusts as high as 25 miles per hour. And finally on Wednesday evening, cloudy skies and a low down to 43.
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0: Mario Courtney Lopez wasting no time getting right to another round of the slang game. All right, what's our theme today, Fraser?
1: Baby boomers. Slang from the baby boomer generation.
0: All right. All right.
2: Is that you? Are you
0: I'm
2: baby
0: Gen X.
2: Oh, God, sorry.
0: Our parents are baby boomers.
2: Okay.
0: Come on.
3: Oh, I have to find it.
0: I'm the coolest era. Gen X are the coolest.
2: No,
0: Gen X are the coolest.
2: Then millennium.
0: They look younger than what they are. They don't put up with
3: the
0: any
3: coolest
0: BS.
3: Coolest are us, which are Xennials, which
0: you
3: are in
0: know
3: between,
0: the Gen X.
3: In between Gen X and millennials are us.
2: No, I
3: which
2: thought
3: are the
2: millennial
3: Goonies.
2: Was 1980.
3: We're the coolest ones. Yeah,
0: millennials used to get clowned. You know that. You don't want to be.
3: Sorry, what are we doing?
2: Well,
3: baby
2: now everybody
3: boomers?
2: Wants to be boomers. The millennials. 1980s, 1990s. They want to be us.
0: Gen X.
3: We're the best generation. It's a fact. Here we go. Here we go. Hands up, buzzers. Bread. Mario.
0: Money.
3: That is correct.
0: You got some bread? I like that.
3: Gas. Mario.
0: Made me laugh. That was gas. That was all. Oh, that was hilarious.
3: A very fun time.
0: Exactly.
3: There you
0: see?
3: Go.
2: Are you sure this is not you?
0: Because it's not. I'm cool with many eras.
3: Many generations. Here we go. Groovy. Mario.
0: That's hip. That's tight. That's groovy.
3: Cool. Stylish.
0: Yeah.
3: Fuzz. Courtney.
2: Confusing.
3: Incorrect.
0: Fuzz is when you're a little drunk.
3: Incorrect. I'll give you another word for the same thing.
0: Okay.
3: Heat.
0: Oh, you're good looking.
3: Incorrect.
0: What is it?
2: In trouble.
3: And sort of. Fuzz, heat, the police.
0: Oh,
2: okay,
3: it's the police.
2: Trouble.
3: The fuzz, the heat.
0: Fuzz, the fuzz. I like the fuzz. Dang.
3: The fuzz is
0: I like
3: good.
0: That for police. That's good.
3: Boob tube.
0: Television.
3: That is correct. Far out.
0: Awesome.
3: All right, Mario's not even
0: awesome.
3: Waiting.
0: Like, amazing.
2: This is so not fair.
3: Wow, amazing is correct.
0: Yes.
2: He's on AARP. This is not okay.
0: I am not a boomer. I'm a Gen Xer. Go.
3: You are technically, you were on the cover of that magazine, though. Split.
0: Gotta leave.
3: That was her, technically.
2: That was me, and you're rude. Let's get out of here.
3: Yeah, leave a place fast.
0: I got you by like 8, so go ahead.
3: Threads.
0: Clothes. You like my threads?
3: Stylish.
0: By the way, boomers had the coolest
3: language. They actually had a lot of really cool words. Cool stylish language. Clothing, yes. Dig it.
0: I like it. I dig it. I use that still.
3: Understand or enjoy.
0: Can you dig it? Yes.
3: Two more. Bummer. That was Courtney.
2: Aw, man.
3: Yeah, disappointing or bad. And last one. Square. Courtney.
2: Somebody who's all buttoned up and
3: nerd, uncool, or conventional person. Yeah. A nerd.
0: Square. Dang, killed the boomers.
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5: 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That ticket, that was to remind you to buckle up before it's too late. 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
0: So, does it seem like mosquitoes always choose you? Oof, if so, it's not because you're so sweet. You're on with Mario and Courtney Lopez, by the way. Speaking of sweet, researchers say exercising, drinking alcohol, and being overweight are the things that increase your appeal.
2: That's why they love you. They don't like me.
0: They love me. Peak season is over the summer, of course, when it's most warm and humid. Humid, I think, has a lot to do with it, too. If you live in drier areas, it's not as bad. But boy, in the South, where it's hot, woo!
3: Yeah, growing up in Georgia, it was like summers were brutal with mosquitoes.
0: I remember being at my sister's, too. Some of the mosquitoes in Houston, they look like tarantulas.
2: Yeah.
0: You may be seeing the little buggers already. If you want to treat your yard to prevent them, now's the time to do it. Easy way is by eliminating standing water in your yard, like a flower pots, gutters, and toys that collect water. Okay.
2: Yeah. They don't like me, so I don't trip.
0: Mm.

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1: I'm Mario Courtney Lopez. Music rolls on after some quick food buzz. Mashed.com asked readers, what is the best new fast food item they tried so far this year? Who made their top five, honey?
2: Well, number five is Papa John's pan pizza. Pan is so good.
1: As opposed to?
3: Well, I think they just
2: pan
3: started.
2: Is thicker.
3: I think they just started doing a pan version of
1: so
3: a pizza.
1: So pan, see, I like a thin pizza. You like thick? I like
2: when I do a Pizza Hut, I always get pan.
3: Hmm. Yeah, pan is like a medium thickness. It's not Detroit style or Chicago style.
1: Yeah. Chicago style is like a cake. Yeah. I like it thin, paper thin. Go on.
2: Number four is Panda Express Dynamite Sweet and Sour Chicken.
1: I've tried this. It's amazing. We have a Panda Express right by our house. We haven't gone.
2: I haven't been there for years.
1: Not one time.
2: We have one right here.
1: No, I know, but there's one literally around the block from our house.
3: There's one by your house and by your work.
1: And I still don't go. It's so underrated. You're right.
2: Number three is McDonald's Derby McFlurry. That's part of their K-pop Demon Hunters promo. And it won't be around much longer.
1: I actually tried this as well. A little too sweet for me, but okay.
2: Number two is Burger King's Peppercorn BLT Whopper.
1: Did not see that coming. Okay.
2: You know, I don't eat meat anymore, but when I did eat meat, I would love a Junior Whopper from Burger King. They were good.
3: You know, I'll tell you something. Peppercorn, too. I don't know why. There's something about peppercorn sauces and stuff. They're so good.
2: It just
3: gives
2: it that extra kick in the ass, you know? Number one, Taco Bell's mini taco salad, which someone described as nachos only better.
1: Well, if anything's better than nachos, it deserves to be number one.
0: Hang on. More Mario Lopez next.
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0: Courtney Lopez.
1: So does your name give away your profession? Mario and Courtney Lopez here. It turns out that a new study is saying that certain jobs often attract people with particular names. If you're a hairdresser, you may be Lori or Susan. A fitness instructor is often Rebecca or Jennifer. A mechanic, Rick or Fred. A police officer, Wayne or Kevin. And a graphic designer, Allison or Kurt. That's so funny.
2: Well, it seems far-fetched, but the study says there is truly a correlation. They have assigned six names that are common to 30 different jobs at verdantlabs.com if you want to check it out. Well,
1: that's funny.
2: What would mine be?
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2: Oh.
1: Or you work for HR.
3: Yes.
0: Coming up, more Mario Lopez coming up.
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0: Want to be the tweet of the week? 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
18: Fox News, I'm Tom Rigotti. Lawmakers on congressional committees asking for a price tag on the cost of the Iran war from Pentagon leaders in a defense budget hearing. Fox's Jennifer Griffin reports.
19: Secretary Hegseth and Joint Chiefs Chairman General Dan Kane were pressed on the Iran war's real cost. The Pentagon's comptroller said the war cost is now $29 billion, $4 billion more than 2 weeks ago.
18: Democrats' hopes of rearranging congressional districts may have hit a speed bump in Virginia. Fox's Chad Perman explains.
20: There are questions if Democrats committed a fatal error in Virginia. Democrats even mulled swapping out members of the Virginia Supreme Court for justices who would rule in their favor.
18: Virginia Supreme Court invalidated a voter referendum that would have left the Commonwealth with just one Republican district. Democrats have petitioned the U.S. Supreme Court to overturn the state Supreme Court ruling. 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
22: Your VermilionCountyFirst.com weather forecast for this evening calls for rain and thunderstorms likely mainly before midnight with a low temperature down to about 53 degrees. Tomorrow looks like we're going to have increasing cloud cover throughout the day, high up around 66 and wind gusts as high as 25 miles per hour. And finally, on Wednesday evening, cloudy skies and a low down to 43.
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1: I'm Mario Courtney Lopez. My wife getting ready to share something fresh in Cordo's Corner. Any clues about today's hack, honey?
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1: Not me in particular, because I'm pretty good. I'm in a pretty good mood in the morning. 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All right, back with Cordo's Corner in 10. Don't move.
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0: I'm Mario Courtney Lopez. Every week, my wife hooks us up with some life hacks to help us out. And I hear this week is an important one. What do you got?
1: Yes, we're mood boosting our mornings, helping people become more of a morning person. I have never been a morning person.
0: It's easier in the summertime when the sun comes out a little earlier, the sun is out.
1: No, I have never been a morning person.
2: The sun is up at like 5 a.m.
0: I like that.
2: Because I'm up at 5 a.m.
1: So we know the most important thing is sleep, right? So make sure you stop consuming caffeine at least 6 hours before bed and make sure you eat your dinner at least 3 hours before going to sleep because having all that food in your stomach is not good. Keep your bedroom cool and dark to improve sleep quality.
0: Yup, that's number one.
1: Stop using screens at least 1 hour before bed, especially phones and tablets.
0: That's not us. So.
2: Good luck with that.
0: We literally turn on the TV and we go right to bed.
1: Well, the TV, but my phone, yes. In the morning, try waking up at least 20 minutes earlier than you usually do and go outside. They say getting at least 15 minutes of sun to boost your vitamin D and stop your body from producing melatonin is something that you should do.
0: Yes, Gary Brecka. Physiologist extraordinaire suggests this, and going barefoot outside, being one with the earth.
1: Yeah.
0: Get grounded with the grass.
2: Not in L.A.
0: Well, if you got a yard.
2: I'll come to your yard.
0: Yeah, if you got a yard.
2: I'll do it at your house.
0: If not, just go with tennis shoes and go outside. Yes, you can do that.
1: Yeah, not me. I literally wake up and I'm shot out of a can. I don't have time for anything. Do some light stretching to increase your body temperature and alertness.
0: That's good.
1: Wake it up a little bit. And plan something enjoyable, like a special coffee, journaling, listen to some of your favorite music, or even a quick walk to make your first hour of your day rewarding.
0: I do all of those things on the weekend. I go 100 miles an hour during the week, but maybe I get up a little earlier and start doing it. That's a good tip.
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1: All right, add on Mario Lopez on Instagram, add on with Mario on Facebook and X. Just a few of the many ways to get a note to us. Mario and Courtney Lopez here. We love hearing from you. 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

0: 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We love hearing from you. What'd you find, honey?
1: This is from at Sinbad103, and she said, microwave doors close so loud and disrespectful. Like, hey, she's in here eating again.
0: You know what? They really do. They really do. And our microwave is weird because when the food beeps to be ready, you can't just open the door. You got to push another button to open the door. It's a whole, you have to go through a series of things. You really want this food?
1: It's a child lock. You work for your food.
0: You do.
2: Mario Lopez will be right back.
0: You think a ticket for not wearing your seatbelt is the worst that could happen? 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Click it or ticket, paid for by NHTSA.
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11: Fox News. I'm Ted Lindner. President Trump on his way to China, where he'll meet with leader Xi Jinping. Trump saying he'll ask for his cooperation to reopen the Strait of Hormuz. Fox's Aisha Hosni with more.
16: He did say he's going to have a long talk with him about it, noting, though, that China is the largest buyer of Iranian crude oil.
17: We've had no problem, and he's been a friend of mine. He's been somebody that we get along with.
16: Trump says the ceasefire with Iran is on life support.
11: Tariffs will also be discussed. It's primary night tonight. Shelley Capito has won the Republican nomination for U.S. Senate in West Virginia. Carol Miller wins the Republican nomination for U.S. House in West Virginia's 1st Congressional District. In Nebraska, Pete Ricketts wins the Republican nomination for Senate, and Cindy Burbank wins the Democratic nomination. Jim Pillen wins the Republican nomination for governor in Nebraska, while Lynn Walls wins the Democratic nomination for governor in the state. America's listening to Fox News.
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19: Your VermilionCountyFirst.com weather forecast. For this evening, calls for rain and thunderstorms likely mainly before midnight, with a low temperature down to about 53 degrees. Tomorrow looks like we're going to have increasing cloud cover throughout the day, high up around 66 and wind gusts as high as 25 miles per hour. And finally, on Wednesday evening, cloudy skies and a low down to 43.
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20: I'm Mario Courtney Lopez, keeping the music coming your way. After a quick heads up, if you bought an iPhone between June 2024 and March 2025 that supposedly had AI capabilities, you could be getting back between $25 and $95. They promoted AI functions that didn't yet exist at the time. Uh-oh, that's bad.
1: Well, the total lawsuit is for $250 million, but Apple hasn't admitted to any wrongdoing. You'll need to provide them with your phone's serial number to get your money. $250 million, and you're only going to give me $25?
21: Well, attorney's
20: fees. That's all the people added up.
21: And attorney's fees.
20: Yes.

0: Courtney Lopez. Your music rolls on after some quick buzz. Fans have been eagerly anticipating the wedding of Taylor Swift and Travis Kelce since their engagement last year. New rumors say the couple may be planning a secret double wedding, one with a lavish public event and a private vow exchange to avoid leaks.
1: While the reported June 13th wedding date remains unconfirmed, details about pre-wedding celebrations, the wedding look, and guest list have already surfaced.
0: Yeah, there's been a lot of rumors out there that it'll definitely happen this summer, and Rhode Island was a date, and then that got changed, so who knows? We'll see.
2: Danville's number one station for today's best music.
0: Say the couple may be planning a secret double wedding, one with a lavish public event and a private vow exchange to avoid leaks.
1: While the reported June 13th wedding date remains unconfirmed, details about pre-wedding celebrations, the wedding look, and guest list have already surfaced.

do something. 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

0: Mario and Courtney Lopez. Have you ever responded with text with just one word? Sure. Apparently, that can send the wrong message. To a lot of folks, sure, without any other explanation, is passive-aggressive and sarcastic. Even when we just meant to say yes, others could interpret it to say, oh, all right, if I have to.
1: All right, that's your problem.
0: That is funny.
2: And experts agree it doesn't sound as positive and enthusiastic as an outright yes or absolutely. So think twice before responding with it. Here's an idea. Say, sure thing instead.
0: That still sounds sarcastic.
2: That sounds
0: by the way.
2: More that genuine.
1: That sounds worse to me than just saying sure.
2: Like you really want to say yes. Here's the thing.
0: You know what I want to do? I want to respond with K. It's just a letter.
2: I hate the thumbs up.
1: You hate the thumbs up.
2: I think that's passive aggressive. And it's not.
0: The thumbs up like or the actual emoji?
1: Yeah, those
0: up.
1: Are two different things.
2: No, just heart like thumbs
1: like
2: upping
1: the... If you send a text and I just thumbs up the text,
2: yeah.
1: You hate that.
0: No, see, I think that's nice. That's okay. I got you.
1: It's just like I got it, but I'm too busy to type something back or I don't want to.
3: More Mario Lopez coming up.
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1: You're all Mario Courtney Lopez. Almost time to head home for the night. Just one last thing to get to shortly. In the meantime, probably have enough time for a request or two. So if you got something you really want to hear, drop it in our mentions over on IG at On Mario Lopez.
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1: Yo, Mario and Courtney Lopez. Time for one last thing. A study has revealed just how many steps you need to get in daily to help keep the weight off. Now, for years, decades actually, 10,000 steps per day has been sold as the magic number to achieve weight loss. But according to a new scientific study, all you really need is 8,500.
2: I mean,
1: 10,000 just sounds, it's a nice even round number. Why not? Just to be sure, I think 10,000, if you're used to it, stay with it. Why do the bare minimum?
2: See, I wish they didn't tell people this, because now that they're going to know it's 8,500, they'll probably skip out before 8,500 thinking they're closer. At least if you thought it was 10,000, maybe you got to 8,500 and you still completed it, but you didn't know. Mm. See, they shouldn't have said anything.
3: I don't think.
0: More Mario Lopez next.
1: 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Well, until you get in a crash, suddenly, ticket doesn't seem so bad. Click it or ticket, paid for by NHTSA.
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14: Fox News, I'm Chris DeMeo. President Trump is on his way to China, where he'll meet with China President Xi Jinping. One Senate Republican hopes the president can get a good deal for farmers.
15: My hope is that he'll open up markets for agriculture. That would be a good thing. You look at what he did with stopping the precursors of fentanyl coming into this country through by way of Mexico. Fentanyl deaths are way down.
14: Senator Eric Schmidt on Fox's The Ingram Angle. President Trump also says he'll talk with Xi about reopening the Strait of Hormuz. Criminal charges over a crash in the 2024 collapse of the Francis Scott Key Bridge in Maryland that killed six people and caused severe damage to the bridge.
16: Technical Superintendent Radhakrishnan Karthik Nair, an Indian national, was also indicted, charged with conspiracy, obstructing an agency proceeding, and making false statements.
14: Fox's Mike Emanuel. 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
18: Your VermilionCountyFirst.com weather forecast for this evening calls for rain and thunderstorms, likely mainly before midnight, with a low temperature down to about 53 degrees. Tomorrow looks like we're going to have increasing cloud cover throughout the day, high up around 66, and wind gusts as high as 25 miles per hour. And finally, on Wednesday evening, cloudy skies and a low down to 43.
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2: 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Eat Tito.

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9: News. I'm Ted Lindner. Lawmakers on congressional committees asking for a price tag on the cost of the Iran war from Pentagon leaders in a defense budget hearing. Fox's Jennifer Griffin with more.
10: Secretary Hegseth and Joint Chiefs Chairman General Dan Kane were pressed on the Iran war's real cost. The Pentagon's comptroller said the war cost is now $29 billion, $4 billion more than 2 weeks ago.
9: And primary night on Tuesday, Shelley Capito has won the Republican nomination for U.S. Senate in West Virginia, and Carol Miller wins the Republican nomination for U.S. House in West Virginia's 1st Congressional District. In Nebraska, Pete Ricketts won the Republican nomination for Senate. Cindy Burmag got the Democratic nomination. Jim Pillen wins Republican nomination for governor in Nebraska, while Lynn Walls wins the Democrat nomination for governor. America's listening to Fox News.
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11: Your VermilionCountyFirst.com weather forecast for this evening calls for rain and thunderstorms likely mainly before midnight with a low temperature down to about 53 degrees. Tomorrow looks like we're going to have increasing cloud cover throughout the day, high up around 66 and wind gusts as high as 25 miles per hour. And finally on Wednesday evening, cloudy skies and a low down to 43.
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0: 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They're too busy with the weird thing you said.
1: They say the holy water's watered down, and this town's lost its faith. Our colors will fade.

0: the Great Divide. Hey, it's Marconi. I dreamed a tiger was trying to break into my house and eat me. And long story short, that's the last time I eat Frosted Flakes at 10 p.m.
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0: Lady Gaga with Bruno Mars, Die With a Smile. 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

0: Zara Larson, Midnight Sun. Hey, it's Marconi. I expect all emails to come in with a discount now. 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
4: I'm Chris DeMeo. President Trump is on his way to China, where he'll meet with President Xi Jinping. The conflict in Iran is expected to come up, and DHS Secretary Mark Wayne Mullen says there are a few things he wants to see.
5: It's possible with the pressure that China's putting on, we hopefully can get good agricultural deals moving forward and be able to have a robust economy between both.
4: Secretary Mullen appearing on Fox's The Story with Martha McCallum. Criminal charges filed over a crash in the 2024 collapse of the Francis Scott Key Bridge in Maryland that killed six people and caused severe damage to the bridge.
6: Technical Superintendent Radhakrishnan Karthik Nair, an Indian national, was also indicted, charged with conspiracy, obstructing an agency proceeding, and making false statements.
4: That's Fox's Mike Emanuel reporting. 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
8: Your VermilionCountyFirst.com weather forecast currently calls for clearing skies with a low temperature hovering around 53 degrees. Later on this morning, looks like we're going to have increasing cloud cover throughout the day, high up around 66 in the afternoon with wind gusts as high as 25 miles per hour. And finally, on Wednesday evening, looks like cloudy skies that'll clear up again with a low temperature down to 43.
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I'm holding a party on my murder boat, and all of you without dependents or close family who might be missed are invited.

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0: Papa Roach, wake up calling. 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

0: Alex Warren, Fever Dream. Hey, it's Marconi. Everyone who dramatically quit social media is back in like 48 hours. Like it was just a trial separation or something.
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2: News. I'm Ted Linder. More criminal charges filed over a crash that caused the 2024 collapse of the Francis Scott Key Bridge in Maryland that resulted in six deaths and destroyed the bridge.
3: Technical Superintendent Radhakrishnan Karthik Nair, an Indian national, was also indicted, charged with conspiracy, obstructing an agency proceeding, and making false statements.
2: That's Fox's Mike Emanuel. And President Trump on his way to China, where he'll meet with leader Xi Jinping. The president says he'll ask for his cooperation to reopen the Strait of Hormuz. Fox's Aisha Hosni.
4: He did say he's going to have a long talk with him about it, noting, though, that China is the largest buyer of Iranian crude oil.
5: We've had no problem, and he's been a friend of mine. He's been somebody that we get along with.
4: Trump says the ceasefire with Iran is on life support.
2: Tariff discussions will also be on the agenda. 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
7: Your VermilionCountyFirst.com weather forecast currently calls for clearing skies with a low temperature hovering around 53 degrees. Later on this morning, looks like we're going to have increasing cloud cover throughout the day, high up around 66 in the afternoon with wind gusts as high as 25 miles per hour. And finally, on Wednesday evening, looks like cloudy skies that'll clear up again with a low temperature down to 43.
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Nobody noticed that weird thing you did. 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

0: 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I dreamed a tiger was trying to break into my house to eat me. And long story short, that's the last time I eat Frosted Flakes at 10 p.m.
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3: News. I'm Ted Linder. President Trump on his way to China, where he'll meet with leader Xi Jinping. The president says he'll ask for his cooperation to reopen the Strait of Hormuz.
4: He did say he's going to have a long talk with him about it, noting, though, that China is the largest buyer of Iranian crude oil.
5: We've had no problem, and he's been a friend of mine. He's been somebody that we get along with.
4: Trump says the ceasefire with Iran is on life support.
3: Fox's Aisha Hosni and Shelley Capito had the backing of President Trump's won the Republican nomination for U.S. Senate in West Virginia. Democrats nominating Rachel Anderson. Carol Miller won the Republican nomination for U.S. House in West Virginia's 1st Congressional District. Vince George won on the Democrat side. In Nebraska, Pete Ricketts won the Republican nomination for Senate. Cindy Burbank won the Democrat nomination in the governor's race in Nebraska. Jim Pillen wins the Republican nomination, while Lynn Walls wins for the Democrats. America's listening to Fox News.
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7: Your VermilionCountyFirst.com weather forecast currently calls for clearing skies with a low temperature hovering around 53 degrees. Later on this morning, looks like we're going to have increasing cloud cover throughout the day, high up around 66 in the afternoon with wind gusts as high as 25 miles per hour. And finally, on Wednesday evening, looks like cloudy skies that'll clear up again with a low temperature down to 43.
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0: Bruno Mars, I just might. Hey, it's Marconi. Genuinely, nothing worse than going bowling with people who are actually good. 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

0: Men I Need. Hey, it's Marconi. Everyone who dramatically quits social media is back in like 48 hours, like it was a trial separation or something.
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6: Fox News, I'm Chris DeMayo. President Trump's expected to land in China this morning. He'll meet with President Xi Jinping this evening. He says he'll ask for Xi's cooperation to reopen the Strait of Hormuz, but there are plenty of other items on the agenda.
7: Tariffs, AI, and rare earth minerals used in chips are also expected to come up.
6: Fox's Aisha Hosni in Beijing. FBI Director Kash Patel gets grilled by senators while testifying on the agency's 2027 budget request.
7: Maryland Senator Chris Van Hollen and FBI Director Kash Patel sparring over reports about Patel's drinking habits.
8: Director Patel, come on. These are serious allegations that were made against you.
9: There are allegations that are false. Filed.
7: The two had several heated moments.
6: Fox's Kristen Goodwin. 12 people hospitalized after severe rain and flooding in Turkey. 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
11: Your VermilionCountyFirst.com weather forecast currently calls for clearing skies with a low temperature hovering around 53 degrees. Later on this morning, looks like we're going to have increasing cloud cover throughout the day, high up around 66 in the afternoon with wind gusts as high as 25 miles per hour. And finally, on Wednesday evening, looks like cloudy skies that'll clear up again with a low temperature down to 43.
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0: Zara Larsson and Midnight Sun on D102, today's best music. Good morning, I'm Tommy B. It's a Wednesday, 55 degrees, on the way to a high of 65 with increasing clouds on the day. Looks like a light wind out of the northwest throughout the day as well. Clear 42 tonight, tomorrow sunshine, going to be about 70 for a high temp. Operation Honor Guard, it was a week ago that we had that day where we were raising money to support the Honor Guards throughout our region. And this local charity that was started right here in Danville, which is now starting to make a move to get a national footprint. And I'll tell you one thing, they do fantastic work, basically making sure our nation's honor guards are supplied with the things they need so they can give the military rights to those fallen veterans at their graveside. And the Day of Giving was a huge success. 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On the way, more today's best music. Olivia Rodrigo on the way next.
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0: Miles Smith, amazing. D102, today's best music. The Big Show on a Wednesday morning. 55 degrees on the way to 65 for a high. Looks like clouds are going to be on the increase throughout the day. And get a good day tomorrow as well. Give you some more detail on that coming up in a moment. Right now, let's get to a check of local news. Steve Brandy is standing by in our Vermilion County First.com newsroom.
1: From the Vermilion County First.com news studios, I'm Steve Brandy. The Danville City Council Public Works Committee has forwarded to full council an intergovernmental agreement with Vermilion Advantage made possible by the work of State Senator Paul Verace. As Community Development Administrator Logan Kronk explained to us, the idea is for an open downtown food truck lot in the areas of the old Chart Records and DC Fitness sites at 125 through 131 North Vermilion. Now, Kronk says with or without the food trucks there, the plan is for an open area that can be enjoyed all the time, not an eyesore of any kind.
2: The intent is to make this very aesthetically pleasing for people to also go to other downtown businesses and come together at this one location. The food truck part is secondary to what we are imagining as a really nice outdoor place to enjoy spending a little bit more time downtown.
1: Meanwhile, the public transportation portion of the committee meeting mentioned that the Illinois Department of Transportation is coming to Danville next week to take a look at the Danville Mass Transit building situation at 101 North Jackson. As Mayor Ricky Williams Jr. points out, ever since DMT took over the Chris Rural Mass Transit District, it's become quite crowded over there. They'd like to partner with IDOT on a new facility. Now, also talked about during the public services meeting, but not up for any action, the Seven Point of Illinois Cannabis Dispensary off Lynch Road at 380 Eastgate Drive. The Smoke Lab Consumption Lounge up, running, and bringing in the bands. But right now, they are not allowed to have patrons use the 1,500-square-foot fenced-in patio area just outside the lounge for outdoor smoking. Seven Point CEO Brad Zerman says maybe Danville has not allowed this yet, but the patio area they have is perfectly legal, according to state law. The item expected to be on a future public works agenda. From the Vermilion County First.com news studios, I'm Steve Brandy.
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0: 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Here, VermilionCountyFirst.com weather forecast. Calls for some sunshine here in the morning, but clouds on the increase today. A high temperature right around 65 degrees. Should have a light wind out of the northwest throughout the day as well. Tonight, going to be clear skies. Overnight low down to a chilly 42 degrees. But Thursday, looks like it's going to be really nice. We got sunny skies, a very light wind out of the north. Our high temperature should get right around 70.
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0: The Thing I Love with Max and Andy Grammer on D102, today's best music. The Big Show to Wednesday, 55 now going to 65 for a high temp. Clouds on the increase today. Clear tonight, 42 tomorrow, sunny and a high of 70. Coming up at about 10 past 7, we're going to play Cheap Thrills Trivia brought to you by Rawhide Meat Company. A chance to get in on that big weekend prize peg drawing. 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Got a family four-pack of tickets to go to Indiana Beach, and we're going to throw in a pair of tickets to go see the production of Rent at Historic Fisher Theater. That's coming up on Friday, May 22nd at 8 p.m. That's the next prize we're adding into that. And all of this is going to be given away on Friday morning, 8 o'clock hour. And to get in on the drawing, you play Cheap Thrills Trivia, and if you're a qualifier, you get in on that drawing. 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We're going to play Cheap Thrills Trivia, again, brought to you by Rawhide Meat Company. Also coming up top of the hour, we find out who our Longview Bank D102 VIP of the day is. That and much more coming up at the top of the hour right here on The Big Show on D102.
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0: 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It is the big show to Wednesday morning. 55 degrees now on our way to a high 65. Clouds on the increase. Let's find out who our D102 VIP of the day is. 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And again, Doug LaLoop out of Chrisman, today's winner. Let's get to a check of local news as Steve Brandy is standing by in our VermilionCountyFirst.com newsroom.
1: From the VermilionCountyFirst.com news studios, I'm Steve Brandy. During a Tuesday morning ceremony in the Danville City Council chambers, two Danville Fire Department promotions were made official in a ceremony presided over by Mayor Ricky Williams Jr. Nathan Konecki was promoted from lieutenant to captain and explained to CIMG how that will make a difference in his job duties.
2: Looking more at the overall department as itself, having to go from day-to-day operations of worrying only what your crew, what their training is, and then moving on to the hardship of having to think about what the whole crew and the responsibilities of that.
1: Lucio Torres was promoted from firefighter to lieutenant and credited classes he took from Southern Illinois University that allowed him to take the next step.
3: I got my bachelor's degree in public safety, and I just ascertained my master's degree in it. So I always had it in mind that I wanted to promote into the organization, so that's how that kind of came about.
1: Danville Fire Chief Aaron Marcotte stated that fire department promotions bring about a lot of change for a person.
4: When you've been working side by side with everybody, all of a sudden you've got to switch to a new gear, right? And that can always be challenging. You've got to go from what they call buddy to boss. And so that's always an interesting transition for people. We always remind them to set expectations early so that the transition can be smooth and easy.
1: And there are pictures from yesterday's ceremony on our website, VermilionCountyFirst.com. 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
10: News. I'm Gianna Gelosi. President Trump heading to Beijing ahead of a high-stakes talk with Xi Jinping, making clear he doesn't need China's help when it comes to Iran.
11: He did say that he's going to have a very long talk with him about Iran, as China is the one that stands to benefit the most from the Strait of Hormuz reopening. The president says trade is at the top of the agenda for this historic summit. China wants lower tariffs. They currently have a 10% global tariff that expires very shortly here in July.
10: That's Fox's Aisha Hosni in Beijing. Now, when it comes to Iran.
12: In a post on Truth Social overnight, President Trump said, in part, Iran had 159 ships in their navy. Every single ship is now resting at the bottom of the sea. They have no navy. Their air force is gone. All technology is gone. Their leaders are no longer with us. And the country is an economic disaster.
10: Fox's Trey Yings. America's listening to Fox News.
0: 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Here at Vermilion County, First.com weather forecast. Calls for some sunshine here in the morning, but clouds on the increase today. A high temperature right around 65 degrees. Should have a light wind out of the northwest throughout the day as well. Tonight, going to be clear skies. Overnight low down to a chilly 42 degrees. But Thursday, looks like it's going to be really nice. We got sunny skies, a very light wind out of the north. Our high temperature should get right around 70.
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0: That is Somber and Homewrecker on D102, today's best music. It is the big show Wednesday morning. We're at 710, 56 degrees, and we're on our way to a high temp today. Looks like 65 as we got some sunshine out there now, but clouds are going to be in the increase today. Clearing out tonight, down to 42 tomorrow, back to sunshine, 70 for a high temp. We get some really nice weather here for a couple of days, and then some rain, unfortunately, is going to be coming in for a day or two after that as well. Let's play it. 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Caller 10 with a correct answer to today's Cheap Thrills Trivia question is going to get two entries in on the weekend prize bag going, and then automatically is going to win a $25 gift card to Danville Gardens. Yeah, that's up for grabs today for guaranteed a call of 10 with the correct answer. Otherwise, you get those two entries in on the weekend prize peg drawing, which has a $25 gift card to Rawhide Meat Company, an additional $25 gift card to Danville Gardens, four tickets for Holiday World, and two tickets for the Fisher Theater production of Rent. And that is coming up at the Fisher on Friday, May 22nd at 8 p.m. And you'll have a pair of tickets to that show if you are the winner of the weekend prize pick drawing. Now, to get into that drawing, again, be caller 10 with the correct answer. You get two entries in. Otherwise, you're playing at facebook.com/D102.Danville. But what you think the correct answer is a comment to our post that has today's question in it. And if you are correct and post prior to the answer being revealed on air, you could be one of up to five randomly selected qualifiers getting one entry piece in on that same weekend prize pick going. A question today. The average person says this 22 times each day. On average, we say this 22 times each day. What are we talking about? 217-442-3102 or facebook.com/D102.Danville. Again, the average person says this 22 times each day. What are we talking about? I wonder what this could be. Could be any number of things, to be honest with you. But I'm looking for something specific. If you know what it is, give me a call. 217-442-D102 or facebook.com/D102.Danville. The average person says this 22 times each day. Let's play Cheap Thrills Trivia, brought to you by Rawhide Meat Company.
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This will fade eventually. So if our time is running out, day after day, we'll make the mundane a masterpiece. Oh my, my, oh my, my love. I take one look at you, you're taking me.

0: Sienna Spiro, Die on This Hill, D102, today's best music. It is the big show on a Wednesday morning, 57 degrees. We're heading to a high temp, going to be about 65. Got some sunshine out there now, but clouds are going to be rolling in. Clearing back out tonight, down to 42 tomorrow, looking good with sunny skies, about 70 for a high temp. The Facebook question for Cheap Thrills Trivia got put up a little late today, so I'm going to vamp for a little bit of time, give you guys a little extra time to put the answer in there, because it did get up quite late this morning, so my apologies on that, but it is up there for your chance to play along, and of course, it's what we like to affectionately refer to as there we go. 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Call a 10 today with the correct answer. Gets two entries in on the weekend prize bag going, but automatically win a $25 gift card at Danville Gardens. Congratulations to our winner, whoever that may be. We'll figure that out coming up in a moment. But also, we could be saying congratulations to them coming up Friday morning, because they're going to get two entries in on the weekend prize bag drawing. And that is for that $25 gift card to Rawhide Meat Company. We also have another $25 gift card to Danville Gardens in there. Four tickets for Indiana Beach, and then four tickets for the Fisher Theater production of Rent, which is coming up on Friday, May 22nd at 8 p.m. And you'll have a pair of tickets to that show if you're the winner of the weekend prize bag drawing. But you got to get in that by winning Cheap Thrills Trivia. Caller 10 gets two entries. Up to five people on our Facebook page amongst correct answers will each get one entry in on the weekend prize bag drawing. But you got to have the correct answer posted prior to the answer being revealed on air. And if you get if you are one of those five, well, you'll get one entry in on that weekend prize bag drawing as well. Our question today: the average person says this 22 times each day. What are we talking about? Let's go to the phone line so we get ourselves a winner. D102, hi, who is this?
1: Michelle.
0: Michelle, what's my answer?
1: No.
0: No? Why are you telling me no? How dare you? And the thing is, I get to be way above average a lot of times on questions like this, because I get to tell people when they give me a wrong answer, I get to say, no, that's not it. So I get to be slightly above average on this. Yeah. And then you just said yes. How many times do you think we say yes in the course of a day, though? If we're saying no 22 times, would yes be more, do you think, or less?
1: I'd say less.
0: We'd say yes less? We're really? Wow, okay. But let's not be a negative Nelly there, okay? That's all right. We'll get y'all set up. Hey, two entries in on the weekend prize bag drawing, and I've got a $25 gift card to Danville Gardens for you as well. Congrats.
1: Oh, yay. Thank you. Yay.
0: Yes, definitely yay. So Michelle is in. We'll get up to five names if we can get that many based on our Facebook page. Again, I posted the question late, so my apologies on that. But the people that got the answer posted prior to it being revealed on air, if you were correct, you could be one of those five randomly selected qualifiers who get in on that weekend prize bag drawing as well. In the meantime, we're going to get ready for a check of local news. Steve Brandy standing by in our Vermillion County First.com newsroom.
2: From the Vermillion County First.com News Studios, I'm Steve Brandy. If you were driving on Jackson Street between Winter and Chester late Tuesday morning, you may have looked twice as you approached a parked Danville Fire Department engine with its lights on, spraying water onto the Edison School property. But it was not a fire. This was an annual visit by the Danville Fire Department towards the end of the school year, giving all of Edison's K-4 students a chance to run around in the water. As Danville Fire Department's Lieutenant Sean Paisley explains, they do this at other schools as well, and you just might find some opportunities to get sprayed in Danville parks over the summer.
3: They give us a call, and towards the end of the school year, that we put it on our calendar just to come and spray the kids. I know that there's other schools that we do it for also, and then sometimes we'll have events in the summertime where we'll go to a park, we'll advertise them, people will just come from all over town, and we'll just spray them, and they'd have a good time, and we've even been known to run through the water ourselves.
2: Around the state, Trump administration says the United States saw smashing job growth in April, but Illinois' story, a mixed bag. Bureau of Labor Statistics said the U.S. economy added 115,000 jobs in April. The unemployment rate held steady, 4.3%. The Illinois unemployment rate rose to 5.2% in March, but the Champaign-Urbana metropolitan area saw its 14th consecutive month of year-over-year growth. Carly McCrory McKay of the Champaign County Economic Development Corporation said agriculture technology has helped drive investment.
4: While, of course, the University of Illinois remains a major economic driver, we've seen a lot of growth, particularly in ag and in manufacturing in recent months.
2: McCrory McKay said the numbers reflect the strength and diversity of Champaign County's regional economy. From the Vermilion County First.com News Studios, I'm Steve Brandy.
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15: We are Cubs got a home run from Alex Bregman. That was their only hit in a 5-2 loss to the Braves. Bregman's homer was a solo shot in the fourth inning. They got their other run later in that inning on three walks and a fielder's choice. Colin Ray gave up all five Atlanta runs, four of those in the fifth inning. The Cubs division lead over the Brewers and Cardinals shrinks to 2.5 games. The Cardinals gained ground with a 6-4 victory over the A's in Sacramento. A four-run first inning was the catalyst, highlighted by a two-run double by Jose Fermin. J.J. Weatherholt hit a two-run homer in the sixth to help keep the A's at bay. Back at it tonight in Sacramento, 7:45 on WDAN. The White Sox got a tie-breaking pinch-hit home run from Derek Hill in the bottom of the eighth to beat Kansas City 6-5. The Sox took the lead with five in the fifth. The big blow, a three-run homer by Chase Vidroth, only to see the Royals tie it with three in their half of the sixth. Hill's only at-bat of the night came with two out in the eighth, and he made it count. The Sox are within one game of 500. The Big Ten has announced details of each team's 20-game basketball schedule for this coming season. The Illini will face Purdue, Northwestern, and Wisconsin twice each. Other teams coming to Champaign will be Iowa, Nebraska, Ohio State, Michigan State, Penn State, and the two LA schools. Dates and times will be announced later. I'm RJ Crace. That's your local Sports Minute.
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0: Your VermilionCountyFirst.com weather forecast. Calls for some sunshine here in the morning, but clouds on the increase today. A high temperature right around 65 degrees. Should have a light wind out of the northwest throughout the day as well. Tonight, going to be clear skies. Overnight low down to a chilly 42 degrees. But Thursday, looks like it's going to be really nice. We got sunny skies, a very light wind out of the north. Our high temperature should get right around 70.
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0: Harry Styles, American Girls, D102, today's best music. It is the big show, 741 on a Wednesday morning. We are at 58 degrees now, on our way to 65. We got some beautiful sunny skies out there now, but clouds are going to be an increase throughout the day. So we'll be dealing with that today. As no rain in the forecast, at least for right now, until looks like Friday morning. But coming up here a little over 3 weeks from now, we hope we don't have any rain at all. We hope we have light winds and sunny skies so that Donna Carlton Vish and all the other fellow pilots at the Balloons Over Vermilion can get up in the sky, right, Donna?
1: Yes, we're very excited about having our balloon event this year, and we're going to be at Kennecuck Park. It's a change.
0: Definitely a big change, yeah. New date, earlier in the calendar year is when this is, so it's June 5th and 6th. But again, new location, Kennecuck. And I've been talking to Dean Carlton about this, and lots of beneficial conditions for Kennecuck compared to the airport, as far as wind speeds, right?
1: Well, we have more space where we can fly.
0: Yeah.
1: So we're a little bit limited in some of the areas around the airport. Kennecuck is very, very big. It has a lot of things to offer while we're not flying as well. And a lot of farm fields all around the park, any direction we go.
0: Yeah, because the one thing about airport is if you were going east, there's no place to land. And so you didn't really want to go that direction. But from Kennecuck, plenty of opportunities, no matter which direction you're going, right?
1: Yes,
0: makes a lot of fun. All right. Well, one thing you're involved with each and every year is the balloon school. This is an awesome opportunity for kids and adults who are big kids to get literally up close and personal with how a balloon works as far as what needs to be done to get that balloon up in the sky.
1: Yes, we have a lot of hands-on activities for kids of all ages. That means you big kids too.
0: That would be me.
1: We have a cold air balloon that we will inflate on its side, and you can go inside it, you can touch it, feel it, you can roll around in it. We have beach balls that sometimes kids bat around and play with games and so on and so forth. We have a lot of families that come and take a family photo inside the balloon. The balloon is very colorful. Yesterday I did the school program with the Salt Fork North Elementary, their ambassador class, and they said, oh, there's so many pretty colors in the balloon. And I think that backdrop entices people to come in and do their family picture. So I bet we're on some Christmas cards along the way.
0: Nothing wrong with that. Okay. Mm-hmm. And speaking of balloons, it does take a crew to make a balloon get up into the sky. Amanda Callahan, yeah. Sorry, I can't read my own writing. My apologies, Amanda Callahan. You're the crew wrangler. We're trying to come up with a cool name for you. But the crew wrangler so far is the coolest one we've come up with here in the last couple of minutes.
2: I think so, yeah. That's the official title, crew wrangler.
0: I like it. So you're looking for probably a few people to help on the crew that would help, you know, hold the balloon down at the beginning, help move the basket around, get things going to before they can get up in the sky. And then obviously once they land, to be there to help them take the balloon down as well, right?
2: Absolutely. My job is to make sure that all of our pilots, the local pilots and the out-of-town pilots, have crew to help them get up in the air. And like you said, set up the balloon safely, get it off the ground, follow the balloon through town. Chase the balloon is what they call it.
0: Which is kind of fun, actually.
2: It really is. You never know which way they're going to go, so turning down side streets.
0: Local people can really benefit the crew as well as far as where a road goes, because these people from out of town, they don't know where these roads are leading necessarily. And you can say, oh, we got a hill here. There's something coming up this way. Don't worry about this. Hey, could you take this road? It'll help them find that possibly a little quicker as well.
2: Oh, absolutely. And sometimes, you know, these chase crews are hauling a trailer, so they don't necessarily want to turn around, and you know they can't just turn around in somebody's driveway. They have to back up this big trailer and stuff. So it's nice if you kind of know the way around, or know that hell, this is a dead end. We can't go that way, or we need to go around the lake over here.
0: And what kind of time commitment are you looking for? The whole weekend? I mean, about how much you'd like them to be able to be available throughout the weekend, morning flights and evening flights as
2: well.
0: Yeah,
2: absolutely. Ideally, I'm looking for lots of crew. So if you want to volunteer, I've got an email address you can shoot an email to. I'm looking for people, hopefully, who can do Friday evening, Saturday morning, and then Saturday night, too, with the flight and the glow on the evenings. But if you can't make all three events, you know, if you can make one or two, it really helps a lot to have many hands make light work, as we say, and The more people we have, the easier the work is.
0: But getting up close to the balloon can be like a bucket list item for some people.
2: Oh, it absolutely is. Yeah. I'll tell you, when I started ballooning, I think I was trying to figure out 5 or 6 years ago, I met Dean at an event in town, and I overheard him talking about being a balloon pilot. And I knew in the back of my head that balloon pilots often, if you crew for them enough times, will give you a free ride. So that was my goal, bucket list item to check it off. And then I was just going to quietly disappear into the night and
0: that
2: never
0: didn't
2: do it
0: happen.
2: Again.
0: The disappearing part didn't happen,
2: it
0: right?
2: It didn't. I loved crewing so much. I got my free ride, you know, after crewing several times. And then I love the community so much that I never wanted to stop. And now here I am a couple years later, wrangling all the crew for the balloon festival.
0: Well, you couldn't disappear very well, so we already know one life goal is gone. You will not be a magician because you can't disappear.
2: Yeah,
0: well. Is that
2: yeah,
0: okay?
2: Absolutely.
0: All right, we got that down. Right. So crew wrangler sounds good. Crew magician just wouldn't work. Okay. Anyway, Amanda Callahan, Donna Carlton-Vish, guests in studio this morning talking balloons over Vermillion. More as we continue.
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0: That is Miley Cyrus, Party in the USA, D102, today's best music. It is the big show on a Wednesday morning, 58 degrees, on our way to high 65, clouds on the increase today. Five Facebook qualifiers for Cheap Throws Trivia today. Steve Sleva, Dan Collum, Rachel Milner, Tammy Woods, McCabe Pankey, all in along with Michelle Sandlin, who picked up the win on the phone. Michelle gets two entries. Everybody else gets one. We find out who wins that weekend prize bag drawing coming up on Friday morning, 8 o'clock hour. Lots of big prizes in the prize pack this week. And we'll give it away Friday morning, about 8:50 right here on the big show. I do have guests in studio this morning. A couple ladies involved with balloons over Vermilion. One a pilot, one a wrangler is how we're going to call it. We'll get to that here. And so we're going to start actually with Amanda Callahan, who is our crew wrangler, we're going to call you. You talked about having an email address if somebody wants to get involved in being part of the crewing crew. Does that make sense?
1: The crewing crew.
0: Okay, all right. Absolutely. Just making sure that grammatically makes sense. If not, I have to apologize to Mr. Oakwood. My English teacher, if you do bad grammar, you have to say sorry. If somebody wants to be one of those crew for a balloon pilot, which is so cool to do, so fun. In fact, once you do it, do people tend to say, I want to do it again next year?
1: Oh, absolutely, yeah. Once you do it once,
0: you get bitten by the bug. Huh?
1: You do. You know your pilot, you know your crew, and you have so much fun. I've had so many people come back year after year to recrew.
0: Well, these people realize they're as full of hot air as the balloon. Is that it? Because they just love you. Because if you're on the crew, you're going to be talking. Because, I mean, you're going to be hanging out with these people for a few hours each time the balloon goes up.
1: Right? Yeah, sometimes it's a lot of hurry up and wait as we wait for weather conditions to improve. So we meet at a certain time so that we're all ready when we need to go. But sometimes it's wait for 20 minutes or, wait another 20 minutes. And sometimes it's, oh, we're going to cancel the flight where we're going to do the glow. So hang around for another hour and we'll do the glow when the sun sets. And
0: never know what's going to be needed. Well, anyway, that email address, if somebody wants to be involved in part of crewing, what's the email address you want people to send a message to? You had it written.
1: BOVBalloonCrew@gmail.com.
0: All right, BOVBalloonCrew@gmail.com. Send a message to that. Say, hey, I would like to help crew a balloon at this year's BOV festival.
1: Yeah, and it's helpful if you can tell me for sure if you can do Friday evening, Saturday morning, and Saturday night. And it's also useful to know if you've crewed before. These are questions I'm going to ask you. So if you just send me this in the email the first time, it's great.
0: Well, like you would be in the group. Be talkative.
1: Yeah, sure. Absolutely. Let me know if you can back up a trailer, because sometimes that's a specific request that our pilots have. And especially if you're familiar with, like we talked about before, the area around the park and the roads in Vermilion County, so that you know how to get to where the balloon looks like it's going. So if you have those specific talents, that's especially helpful to know.
0: And it's not necessarily talent, it's just an ability and to say, I want to help.
1: Oh, absolutely, yeah.
0: It doesn't take talent. Can you help pull a rope? Can you help lift a basket off the ground and move it from A to B, right?
1: If I can crew, clearly you don't need to have any talent.
0: Oh, okay. She said it, I didn't, okay. Donna Carlton Vish in studio as well. You were one of the pilots, and you said the crew has so much fun together, do they not?
2: We do. The pilot is included in the crew, except when we're flying. And then I know they talk about the pilot because we have radios, and sometimes somebody leaves the radio on. But I love having great crew. We train on the spot, so don't worry if you've never done it before. I will give you a job, or whoever your pilot is will give you a job. And we have jobs for everyone, whether you're big or little, whether you're strong, whether you, have to hold on to something kind of tightly. I've had people with walkers come out and help a little bit. So we're all inclusive. Love all of our
0: crew. But it makes it that much fun, because, again, it's just a bunch of people gathering together. You get to make some new friends. And then also, as we're talking to a man over here, once you do it once, you want to do it again, because it's just fun being with all those people, watching the balloon fly. I don't know what it is about. You see a hot air balloon in the sky, we're mesmerized. We want to watch it. We're driving down the road. We just keep looking at that balloon as we're driving down the road.
2: Yes, that can be dangerous at times.
0: Well, be the passenger when you do that, yeah.
2: Absolutely. But, we sometimes cause traffic jams, and then we hear about that. But, yes, it's loads of fun. We say people get hooked I'm ballooning, because we really do. You get in your van or your truck and you start laughing and following balloons and telling stories. And that's what life is all about, all those wonderful stories.
0: Definitely so. BalloonsOverVermillion.com, the web address for the event, which is coming up June 5th and 6th. Kennecott County Park. So a new date, 1 month earlier than usual, a new location, which is going to add some advantages. We are still looking for other volunteers, by the way. I know we're talking about crewing a balloon, and that, again, is bovballooncrew@gmail.com. But if you want to volunteer in other aspects at the festival, you can do that. Go to balloonsoververmillion.com. I believe it's called Get Involved at the top, the little link. Click on that, and then you can get signed up there as well. So we'd be more than welcome to help any way, shape, or form at making this event, because it's 10 years above and beyond. Can you believe it's the 10th year we're doing this already?
2: No. I have a lot of shirts now.
0: Yeah. I bet. Isn't it like the 25th balloon festival, I think it is, total, something like that? I think we're pushing that. We had like 15 of the old festival, something like that. And then now this is the 10th one of this one. So lots of great memories have been made over the years. And if you want to be part of more of them, have some fun. We'd love to have you. That'd be great.
2: Danville like loves balloons.
0: Oh, I know it, yeah.
2: Big kids, little kids. They're all
0: kids
2: like,
0: who climb on rocks?
2: Yeah. Everybody loves balloons. And that's what our community has to offer, so share it with all your friends and get everybody out there.
0: Definitely so. I've been texting with a buddy of mine who crews for Balloon all the time as well, and I'm sure he's going to love to be part of this as well. So anyway, if you want to do that, again, bovballooncrew@gmail.com. Let's get to a check of local news. Steve Brandy is standing by in our Vermillion County First.com newsroom.
3: From the Vermillion County First.com news studios, I'm Steve Brandy. The Danville City Council Public Works Committee has forwarded to full council an intergovernmental agreement with Vermillion Advantage, made possible by the work of State Senator Paul Verace. As Community Development Administrator Logan Kronk explained to us, the idea is for an open downtown food truck lot in the areas of the old Chart Records and DC Fitness sites at 125 through 131 North Vermillion. Now, Kronk says with or without the food trucks there, the plan is for an open area that can be enjoyed all the time, not an eyesore of any kind.
4: The intent is to make this very aesthetically pleasing for people to also go to other downtown businesses and come together at this one location. The food truck part is secondary to what we are imagining as a really nice outdoor place to enjoy spending a little bit more time downtown.
3: Meanwhile, the public transportation portion of the committee meeting mentioned that the Illinois Department of Transportation is coming to Danville next week to take a look at the Danville Mass Transit building situation at 101 North Jackson. As Mayor Ricky Williams Jr. points out, ever since DMT took over the Chris Rural Mass Transit District, it's become quite crowded over there. They'd like to partner with IDOT on a new facility. Now, also talked about during the public services meeting, but not up for any action, the Seven Point of Illinois Cannabis Dispensary off Lynch Road at 380 Eastgate Drive. The Smoke Lab Consumption Lounge up, running, and bringing in the bands. But right now, they are not allowed to have patrons use the 1,500-square-foot fenced-in patio area just outside the lounge for outdoor smoking. Seven Point CEO Brad Zerman says maybe Danville has not allowed this yet, but the patio area they have is perfectly legal, according to state law. The item expected to be on a future public works agenda. From the Vermillion County First.com news studios, I'm Steve Brandy.
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8: Fox News, I'm CJ Papa. Dozens of youth in a military van playing for the arrival of President Trump in China for critical meetings with China's President Xi Jinping.
9: President is trying to set the tone that he is coming at this from a position of strength, not weakness. Of course, you've got the Iran conflict looming in the background of these trade talks. He wants to make sure the focus remains on trade, not Iran.
8: That's White House correspondent Aisha Hosni in Beijing. As for China and the Islamic Republic,
10: normally 40 to 50% of China's oil passes through the Strait of Hormuz, while the U.S. blockade remains in effect exactly 1 month today. In fact, shipping data shows Chinese-owned oil tankers passing through the Strait of Hormuz overnight with Iran's permission.
8: That's Fox's Lucas Tomlinson in Dubai. 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
0: 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Call Nick Hawkinson State Farm and be ready for all of it. 217-267-3511. Here, Vermilion County First.com weather forecast. Calls for some sunshine here in the morning, but clouds on the increase today. A high temperature right around 65 degrees. Should have a light wind out of the northwest throughout the day as well. Tonight, going to be clear skies, overnight low down to a chilly 42 degrees. But Thursday, looks like it's going to be really nice. We got sunny skies, a very light wind out of the north. Our high temperature should get right around 70.
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0: Taylor Swift, Elizabeth Taylor, D102, today's best music. It is the big show, 8:09. It is a Wednesday morning. Looks like we'll have clouds in the increase today, about 65 for a high temp. And looks like we're at 59 degrees right now. A couple ladies in here from Balloons Over Vermilion. We have Amanda Callahan, who we were officially calling our crew wrangler. We'll get more with her in a minute. Donna Carlton-Vish, she's one of the local pilots, but also does the balloon school. But I want to jump into something else. Tomorrow, there's a chance something may happen tomorrow morning, right? A chance?
1: Yeah. There is a chance, yes. I'm just getting some texts and emails that we're going to put a flight alert out in the morning. We are...
0: Clouds in the increase today, about 65 for a high temp. And looks like we're at 59 degrees right now. A couple ladies in here from Balloons Over Vermilion. We have Amanda Callahan, who we were officially calling our crew wrangler. We'll get more with her in a minute. Donna Carlton-Vish, she's one of the local pilots, but also...

0: So if you're out and about, look to the skies. You might see us.
1: And if you do launch, it's going to be probably from the Kennecuck area, which is where the festival in this case, in this year is actually going to be. It's being moved to, right?
0: That's a good possibility. You know, we always have to check early in the morning to make sure that the winds are coming from the direction that would make it really good for us to do.
1: But there's a potential. We'll just leave it at that.
0: Of course.
1: But Balloons Over Vermilion has a Facebook page with lots of great information. When stuff breaks out like, hey, we're launching today or something like that, a lot of times that information is put there. So good job with the media folks. By the way, she works here too, Cassie. She does great work. Keep getting the word out and all those things. But Balloon School is another thing that you are involved with at Balloons Over Vermilion. This has been something that's been fun for many, many years of this festival. Getting kids and families, big kids alike, whoever the case may be, inside a balloon or next to the basket to learn how everything works, why it's important, and how the fact that you can take this big propane engine, put it on top of a wicker basket, is what it looks like, and attach a huge balloon and go flying. It's amazing how all this stuff works. And they've been doing it for hundreds of, well, without the propane engine, but for hundreds of years, hot air ballooning has been around. And to see it just being as popular and loved as it is today, people can get up close and personal with this balloon school.
0: Yes, they can. Our balloon school will be from 3 p.m. to 4:30 p.m. on Saturday. So make sure you get out there and check things out. We will have 5 or 6 different display areas. As I said earlier, it's all hands-on. If you want to inflate our mini balloon, you get the opportunity to do that. We teach you what each position our volunteers do. Like at the very end, the opening, we call it the throat. We have people hold that open so that the cold air can go in. We have a person at the top holding a line. We call it a crown line. And children get way into doing this particular activity because they get to do everything that we do on the big balloon, but it's more their size. And so they understand what's going on. A lot of these kids ask really, really good questions. They're a lot more scientifically inclined than we give them credit.
1: Well, you got a good example of that. Would you say yesterday you got to go out with the ambassador class? And that's something that the Balloons Over Vermilion has been doing since year one. There's a classroom somewhere in the county that gets to be the ambassador class. And you got to kind of hang out with them. And how are these kids? What's their reaction to being the ambassador class? Are they enjoying it?
0: They're very, very excited. In fact, yesterday we put the entire school inside the envelope. We were in their gym. Of course, we had to cinch off the balloon and make it smaller than we do when we're outside, but there was still plenty of room for their almost 250 students
1: inside the balloon. And so that also shows you how big inside one of these things can be.
0: They're very, very big. And the children, they were excellent. They were very well behaved. They asked really great questions. They all sat and listened for quite some time. But we tell a lot of balloon stories. We tell them how the balloon flies, what it takes to become a pilot, how to be crew. So we start them very young, Amanda.
2: Excellent.
0: And they ask a lot of scientific questions again. What makes it go up? How big is the fire? Things like that. So, and they study, like for 6 weeks at the end of the school year, the ambassador class does. They get extra activities, all balloon related, for their classroom. Right now, I think they just finished coloring their own design for a balloon, and those will be displayed at Balloons Over Vermilion.
1: Very nice. Okay. Well, congrats to our class on that. And speaking of crew, the crew wrangler is here, as we're calling her, Amanda Callahan. The email address, if somebody wants to be part of the crew and you're looking for Friday evening and then Saturday evening specifically, but more dates obviously around that, there could potentially be some other needs by chance, or is that all you're really looking for those 3 times?
2: Technically, my job is only to find crew for those 3 times. Technically, but
1: but if somebody says, "Hey, if you've got another opportunity, I'm available," kind of thing.
2: I could pass on their email to the local pilots, but by the time you've crewed 3 times of the pilot, you usually make your own connection and you can say, "Oh, I really love doing this."
1: And then they've got your phone number, yeah.
2: And usually they try to fly on Sunday morning too, which again is technically not my job to find crew members. But if you've been crewing with the team for the whole weekend, you usually just come on right back out and join in the fun again.
1: Yeah, definitely a lot of fun. Well, we need people to do that again. bovballooncrew@gmail.com. Send an email to that. If you'd like to volunteer in other ways, not necessarily with this, go to balloonsoververmilion.com. Click the Get Involved tab up top, and you can volunteer that way.

0: well. And then one other thing, if you are going to crew, some requirements of what you want them to wear to make them be comfortable, but yet practical in the needs that they've got to perform.
1: Yeah, for safety. I think wearing closed-toed shoes is a big thing. Usually I wear, like, hiking boots just because you never know what these pilots are going to land in. It could be a field. It could be tall grass.
0: And maybe something water-resistant because morning might have the morning dew, and that'll get a shoe wet very rapidly.
1: Yeah, in the morning, maybe an extra change of socks or clean shoes just because it does get pretty dewy at 5 o'clock in the morning. Long pants, jeans, usually. I mean, I know it's going to be hot. Well, maybe not as hot as normal because we're in June instead of July, but usually long pants because, again, you don't know what you're going to be walking through. And then if you have leather gloves, fully leather gloves, it's good to bring those because you don't want your fingers scratching the balloon, and it helps protect your hands. Usually the pilots will have their own, too. I mean, they're used to having lots of different crew members come out, different size hands, and in a different experience levels, so not everybody brings their own gloves. But it's just nice to have your own gloves, and tie your hair back if you have long hair.
0: I was about to ask for that, yeah.
1: And if you have, like, dress for the weather. Mornings can start out really chilly, so bring a sweatshirt.
0: Layer up.
1: Exactly. That's the word.
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0: Sommer back to Friends, D102, today's best music, the big show at 827 on a Wednesday morning. 60 degrees now, going to 65 for high. Clouds on the increase, and looks like we have a little breeze today out of the northwest. Not good flying weather, as Donna Carlton Vish, 25-mile-an-hour wind gusts, way too strong, right?
1: Yes, that's true.
0: That would be catastrophic.
1: Possibly.
0: Crazy, insane, you're not going to do, you won't survive. No, we're not going to say it that way. But no, you don't want to do anything. What'd you say, about 8 mile an hour max? Is 8 to 10 max?
1: Yes.
0: 10 really max, but 8 preferred as your max?
1: 10 knots is the waiver. Mm-hmm. But for myself, I do 8 miles an hour and under, which is about 7 knots.
0: And there is a slight, there's a chance right now that we might see a balloon in the sky tomorrow, most likely from the west side of town, most likely in that area for as far as a launch.
1: Yes, that's true. It's looking really good right now, so we're putting out the word. And of course, we will watch the weather for the rest of the day and obviously right before we go.
0: Mm-hmm.
1: So everybody look to the skies.
0: And it could be very early. You guys, what's kind of about the earliest that you usually have a window open to launching?
1: Well, our window moves with the year because we fly 2 hours after sunrise and 2 hours before sunset. We have to be down, according to FAA regulations in the United States, by sunset, and we cannot take off before sunrise.
0: Okay. All right. So that kind of gives that idea of as far as when that could happen. So once the sun comes up, be ready to go when that could. But there's a chance that that could happen tomorrow.
1: Yes.
0: As far as crewing a balloon, Amanda Callahan is in the studio this morning. You're the crew wrangler. We're going to call you that to fish one for balloons this year. BOVBalloonCrew@gmail.com is an email address. You want them to include what in that? Availability, you're looking for June 5th and 6th on those two dates. Evening on Friday and morning and evening both on Saturday the 6th.
2: Ideally, yeah. If you can crew for all three events, that's the best because you get to be a crew, one with your crew. And if you could just shoot me an email with your availability for the balloon weekend, your experience, if you have any experience, that's great. But if not, you train on the job, just like Donna said before. I don't know. That'd be good.
0: I think we pretty much got it there.
2: from there, what people would do is I'd be in touch with them. I need to find out how many pilots still need crew. So I'm going to hear back from all the pilots and figure out how many crew members I actually need to get the weekend covered. And then I will set up a time. So one of the perks of crewing, I guess, is number one, you get hands-on experience with the balloons. But you also get VIP parking kind of up front and close because you're important and we need crew to make the balloons fly.
0: We don't have balloons flying. We don't have an event, right?
2: Right, exactly. And you get a wristband to get you in the event for the whole weekend. So I would need to meet up with you

0: sometime before the event to get that stuff to you, and I'll be in touch with my crew on how to do that.
1: And the weird part is we're running out of time. Donna, we were talking here a minute ago, just over three weeks, and the event is here.
2: Correct.
1: I looked at the calendar going, oh my gosh, is it really getting that close now, huh? Yes. We're not used to thinking this way this early in the year. But also the fact that this is a couple of weeks prior to the summer solstice compared to a couple of weeks after, as far as daylight, it's not really much different daylight-wise for this event than it would be in the July event, because it's just we're approaching summer solstice rather than going away from it. So kind of sunrise, sunset about same time of day on those days, right?
2: Right. I checked. Tomorrow morning sun rises at 5:37 a.m. So,
1: that
2: yeah,
1: works.
2: It's bright and early. But, you know, what I say then, you come out, your crew, you've already had a great time, you've enjoyed yourself, and then you still have the whole day to do whatever it is you already had planned for that day.
1: You're like the Army. You do more before 9 a.m. than most people do all day, right?
2: Absolutely.
1: So, but again, if you want to be part of the crew, bovballooncrew@gmail.com. If you want to be a volunteer in other ways at the Balloon Festival, go to balloonsoververmillion.com, where you can get tons of information about the event, new location, new dates, and everything going on about that. Just click on the Get Involved tab, and that'll get you in. And then we hadn't really mentioned, we announced it last week, just real quick in, this professional kite show that's coming. This is going to be awesome. It kind of adds more to that 3 to 6 p.m. range. So those people who come out early, rather than, you know, potentially waiting for balloons to fly, they've got some other stuff to enjoy. And then the drone show afterwards, kind of like, it's almost like fireworks at night in a way without the fireworks. Isn't it?
2: Without the fire.
1: Yeah, without the fire then as well. But the event itself is adding so much more. The festival is getting so much better. This 10th anniversary is really turning out to be a big one.
2: It's going to be a wonderful, wonderful weekend no matter what. And we are doing glows both evenings as well. And that's one of the prettiest parts of ballooning. And if the weather's good, we allow people to come up and check the baskets out. The children get to see the glow at night, and it's always exciting. So sometimes people say that's the most exciting part and the part they like the best.
1: And that could go for the kids who come in on balloon school and learn how the balloon is set up. And then if the weather, like you said, if the weather cooperates and they can come out during the glow, they literally get to see what they learned and see it in action without obviously the launch part being the balloon glow where everybody stays on the ground. But they kind of get to see that in action. It's kind of be a little more exciting for them as well.
2: Certainly. And I told the kids yesterday, I said, you know, some of you helped pack up the balloon today. We put the envelope inside this big bag, and I said, so when you're there at the glow, you come on out and you can help the other pilots pack their balloons up after the glow, because it's always a lot of work to do, especially because it's dark.
1: Something tells me that the kids were going to love it.
2: They will.
1: All right, and speaking of that and the fact that we're out in an area that doesn't have a lot of lighting, like street lights and things, we are going to remind people when you do come out to balloons, bring a flashlight. Wouldn't hurt to bring a pocket flashlight, because you never know, your cell phone may be worn out by then with all the pictures you take. You won't have a light there. So have that as well. And then, Amanda, you want to remind people if you are going to crew closed-toed shoes, jeans, and pull your hair back if you happen to have long hair.
0: And leather gloves if you have them.
1: Yeah, and just be ready to have a good time, make some new friends, and especially the memory part. That's what this event is all about, making memories with new friends, old friends, family, and just enjoying. I can't wait. I'm looking forward to it. Donna, thanks for coming in today. Do appreciate it.
2: Amanda,
1: good to meet you. Haven't met you before. I've got her now, so we can add her to the list of people who've been on the show, all right, and who are no longer afraid of live radio. All right? You did great, by the way. Both of you did fantastic. Thank you. All right, we got to get to a check of local news. Steve Brady standing by in our Vermilion County First.com newsroom.
3: From the Vermilion County First.com news studios, I'm Steve Brandy. During a Tuesday morning ceremony in the Danville City Council chambers, two Danville Fire Department promotions were made official in a ceremony presided over by Mayor Ricky Williams Jr. Nathan Konecki was promoted from lieutenant to captain and explained to CIMG how that will make a difference in his job duties.
4: Looking more at the overall department as itself, having to go from day-to-day operations of worrying only with your crew, what their training is, and then moving on to the hardship of having to think about what the whole crew and the responsibilities of that.
3: Lucio Torres was promoted from firefighter to lieutenant and credited classes he took from Southern Illinois University that allowed him to take the next step.
5: I got my bachelor's degree in public safety, and I just ascertained my master's degree in it. So I always had it in mind that I wanted to promote into the organization, so that's how that kind of came about.
3: Danville Fire Chief Aaron Marcotte stated that fire department promotions

0: about a lot of change for a person.
1: When you've been working side by side with everybody, all of a sudden you got to switch to a new gear, right? And that can always be challenging. You got to go from what they call buddy to boss. And so that's always an interesting transition for people. We always remind them to set expectations early so that that transition can be smooth and easy.
0: And there are pictures from yesterday's ceremony on our website, VermilionCountyFirst.com. 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They're going to be putting on a free public concert at Temple Plaza. 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
9: The Cubs got a home run from Alex Bregman. That was their only hit in a 5-2 loss to the Braves. Bregman's homer was a solo shot in the fourth inning. They got their other run later in that inning on three walks and a fielder's choice. Colin Ray gave up all five Atlanta runs, four of those in the fifth inning. The Cubs division lead over the Brewers and Cardinals shrinks to 2.5 games. The Cardinals gained ground with a 6-4 victory over the A's in Sacramento. A four-run first inning was the catalyst, highlighted by a two-run double by Jose Fermin. J.J. Weatherholt hit a two-run homer in the sixth to help keep the A's at bay. Back at it tonight in Sacramento, 7:45 on WDAM. The White Sox got a tie-breaking pinch-hit home run from Derek Hill in the bottom of the eighth to beat Kansas City 6-5. The Sox took the lead with five in the fifth. The big blow, a three-run homer by Chase Bydroth, only to see the Royals tie it with three in their half of the sixth. Hill's only at-bat of the night came with two out in the eighth, and he made it count. The Sox are within one game of 500. The Big Ten has announced details of each team's 20-game basketball schedule for this coming season. The Illini will face Purdue, Northwestern, and Wisconsin twice each. Other teams coming to Champaign will be Iowa, Nebraska, Ohio State, Michigan State, Penn State, and the two LA schools. Dates and times will be announced later. I'm RJ Crace. That's your local Sports Minute.
10: 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Reliable, convenient, ride DMT. We'll get you there. Here at VermilionCountyFirst.com weather forecast. Calls for some sunshine here in the morning, but clouds on the increase today. A high temperature right around 65 degrees. Should have a light wind out of the northwest throughout the day as well. Tonight, going to be clear skies. Overnight low down to a chilly 42 degrees. But Thursday, looks like it's going to be really nice. We got sunny skies, a very light wind out of the north. Our high temperature should get right around 70.
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0: Today's best music, D102, 8:50 on a Wednesday morning, 62 degrees. We're heading up to 65 for high. Clouds on the increase today, and it looks like we'll have clear skies, 42 tonight. Tomorrow, some sunshine, a high around 70. We had Donna Carlton Vish on earlier this morning with balloons over Vermilion. There is a chance, if winds cooperate in the morning, which it looks like, according to the forecast, they could. We might have some balloons flying tomorrow morning, possibly from Kennekuk area, so be ready for that. Let's get into our local celebrity birthdays. Who's turning a year older today? We've got Samantha Glauser, Wyatt Hawley, Ethan Shore, Noah Hernandez, Jody Kraut, Dwayne Terrell, Kyler Pollard, and Isabella Penn all celebrating birthdays today, and a 49th wedding anniversary, Mike and Sabrina McIntyre. Happy anniversary to you folks out there. Enjoy your day, folks. We got more of today's best music on the way. Garrett Fields to bring that to you next. I'll see you tomorrow morning right here on The Big Show. Talk to you then. Bye.
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15: Fox News.
14: Thanks. I'm Therese Crowley. President Trump landed in Beijing to a red carpet welcomed by chanting Chinese youth, waving red China and U.S. flags. Fox's Aisha Hosni on the summit with President Xi.
15: The president says that trade is top of mind during this historic summit in Beijing with President Xi. However, he does have a plan to have a long talk about Iran.
16: We have a lot of things to discuss. I wouldn't say Iran is one of them, to be honest with you, because we have Iran very much under control.
14: And China wants Trump to lower its 10% tariff. President Trump getting tucked in at a secure resort near the U.S. embassy for the night. As the Senate plans to vote on the War Powers Resolution to limit the president's military power on Iran, FDA Commissioner Marty McCary has resigned after ruffling feathers of industry execs, vaping lobbyists, and anti-abortion groups trying to kill the abortion pill. America's listening to Fox.
0: 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Here at Vermilion County, First.com weather forecast. Calls for some sunshine here in the morning, but clouds on the increase today. A high temperature right around 65 degrees. Should have a light wind out of the northwest throughout the day as well. Tonight, going to be clear skies. Overnight low down to a chilly 42 degrees. But Thursday, looks like it's going to be really nice. We got sunny skies, a very light wind out of the north. Our high temperature should get right around 70.
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0: Rob Thomas with Thrill Me here on D102, kicking us off on this Wednesday morning. It is hump day. We're almost to the weekend, so just a couple more days. It's almost here, and we're going to be hanging out like we always do throughout this, these weekdays, playing today's best music and talking about all the different things that are happening throughout the Vermilion County area. Lots to talk about. Balloons over Vermilion. That's about 3.5 weeks away. We're also going to be talking about the Mom and I photo contest. Lots of entries over there. A chance for you to win some really cool prizes from the sponsors of that. So we'll have more information on that as we continue here on D102. More of today's best music on the way.
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0: Garrett Fields hanging out with you here on D102 playing today's best music. That was Taylor Swift with The Fate of Ophelia as we're keeping the Swifties happy out there on this beautiful Wednesday morning. Lots of sunshine. I know we're supposed to have increasing cloud cover throughout the day, but very, very nice morning. So definitely enjoy that if you're outside. 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

0: Bruno Mars with I Just Might here on D102. Today's best of music for you as we cruise on through the workday and almost to the weekend, so hang in there. Let me know if you have anything fun planned. I'm going to be helping my dad hopefully take out a radiator out of a 1953 MG. It is a fantastic car that was my grandfather's, and then my dad got it, and he's going to leave it to me, but I got to work on it a little bit to, you know, understand how that thing actually rolls, how that thing actually works. So we got to do a couple of modifications to it, a couple of repairs. So we got to take the radiator out of it, and hopefully we're going to do that this weekend. So definitely excited for that to spend some time with the dad and work on a car. I've never done that before. So we're hanging out here on D102, having a great time so far. Stay tuned. Coming up in a bit, we are going to be talking about the VIP of the day from Longview Bank. That's right. The winner of a $20 cash prize that is free money, the best type of money, as I always say. So stay tuned here on D102. We'll have more information on the VIP of the day coming up next.
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11: Fox News, I'm CJ Papa. President Trump in China for his two-day state visit. More than a dozen business leaders are part of the U.S. delegation.
12: The president hopes to announce a deal with Boeing at the end of this. Also, he will push China to buy more soybeans. So one of the goals for China is to get the tariffs reduced. They want to make their goods cheaper to export into the U.S.
11: Fox Business's Edward Lawrence at the White House. Another key reading on inflation, release showing a spike.
13: Prices paid at the wholesale level before they reached consumers jumped in April. The producer price index rose 1.4% for the month, up 1% for core PPI, excluding food and energy.
11: Fox's Gina Gasola, 18 people still in quarantine, two facilities in Georgia and Nebraska. A group exposed to the hantavirus on that ill-fitted cruise ship. At least three passengers have died. 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
3: 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Here, Vermilion County First.com weather forecast. Calls for some sunshine here in the morning, but clouds on the increase today. A high temperature right around 65 degrees. Should have a light wind out of the northwest throughout the day as well. Tonight, going to be clear skies. Overnight low down to a chilly 42 degrees. But Thursday, looks like it's going to be really nice. We got sunny skies, a very light wind out of the north. Our high temperature should get right around 70.
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0: Max McNown with Better Me For You here on D102, today's best music as we continue on. Having a great time, as we always do throughout these middays, jamming out to today's best music. Hey, you're going to have a really great day if your name is Doug LaLoop. That's right, of Chrisman. You are today's VIP of the day, the winner of a $20 cash prize. So within the next 30 days, head on over to your local Longview Bank branch and let them know that you are the VIP of the day. Say, hey, this is my name. This is my hometown. I'm the VIP of the day. Also, you got to show them a photo ID. 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Email a name and a hometown to that email address and get those nominations in. But again, congratulations to Doug LaLoop of Chrisman for being today's VIP of the day. And once again, get those nominations in so you can win that $20 cash prize. It's free money.
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It's Dracula from Tame Impala and Jenny here on D102. Today's best music for you. That's not the original. That's technically a remix with Jenny hopping on that. So playing that for you here on D102 on this Wednesday morning as we cruise on through. We're going to keep it rolling right now. Here's a little shot of espresso from Sabrina Carpenter.

0: 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It's Garrett Fields hanging out with you, streaming 24-7, VermilionCountyFirst.com, all thanks to Cabinet City Granite and Marble in Tilton. 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Hey, stay tuned, coming up in just a bit. You know, obviously Mother's Day was on Sunday, but we still love to celebrate mothers every single day, and we are doing so with the Mom and I Photo Gallery. It's a really cool way for you to show off the love that you have for your mom. So more information on that. Submissions end on this Sunday evening. So we're going to have more information on that and more of today's best music coming up next here on D102.
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10: Therese Crowley, a red carpet, airport reception in Red China.
11: A military band and honor guard welcomed President Trump to Beijing as he exited Air Force One. Plus some 300 Chinese youngsters with chants of warm welcome. It's already nighttime in Beijing. When dawn rises, the two leaders will get down to business discussing trade, Iran, and U.S. arms sales to Taiwan.
10: Fox's Jonathan Savage. Energy prices from the Iran war drive a hot rise in April. Wholesale inflation 6% for the year. The South Carolina Supreme Court has overturned the murder conviction of disgraced lawyer Alec Murdaugh, ordering a new trial on the killing of his wife and son because of improper jury influence by the court clerk. Murdaugh is also doing time for stealing from clients. 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
12: 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Your VermilionCountyFirst.com weather forecast calls for some sunshine here in the morning, but clouds on the increase today. A high temperature right around 65 degrees. Should have a light wind out of the northwest throughout the day as well. Tonight, going to be clear skies. Overnight low down to a chilly 42 degrees. But Thursday, looks like it's going to be really nice. We got sunny skies, a very light wind out of the north. Our high temperature should get right around 70.
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0: It's the All-American Rejects here on D102 with the Dirty Little Secret. A little bit of a throwback for you on this Wednesday morning. Not throwing it back quite to the 80s and 90s like we usually do for the Back in the Day Cafe. That's coming up over the noon hour, so of course that's here in about an hour or so. But nonetheless, we're still jamming out to today's best music. That's the beautiful thing, is today's best music could mean something that released yesterday or could mean something that released 10 or 20 years ago. As long as it is still jamming, we're going to be playing it here on D102. Real quick, want to talk about the Mom and I Photo Gallery, a really cool way for you to show off the love that you have for your mother. Of course, Mother's Day was on Sunday, but we want to celebrate mothers every single day here at D102 and VermilionCountyFirst.com. You can head on over there, click on the Mom and I Photo Contest icon down at the bottom of the homepage, and submit a photo of you and your mother to the contest page. And pretty much, we're going to randomly draw an entry coming up on Monday of next week for a chance to win some really cool prizes. We got a grand prize package that has prizes from Fujiyama Japanese Steakhouse in Danville and Tarquini's over in Perrysville, Indiana. So you can share those gifts, or those prizes, I should say, with your mother. Have a good dinner or lunch at Fujiyama Japanese Steakhouse, and then go over to Tarquini's and buy something and support local. But again, this is something that we're doing through the end of Sunday. So you have through the end of Sunday to get those pictures in. And then Monday of next week is when we're going to randomly draw one entry for a chance to win those prizes. So again, upload your picture today of you and your mom. You can upload multiple if you'd like, I believe. So head on over to VermilionCountyFirst.com/mom and I and get those pictures uploaded.
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0: Ellie Goulding with Burn here on D102. It's today's best music for you. Gotta say, Ellie Goulding, man, she just kind of, she was on top of the world from like 2010 to 2014, 2015. And I think she kind of took a little bit of a break. I think she had a kid or something like that. And it took a little break from the music industry there for a little bit. And, but yeah, she was, I mean, my goodness, she, you could not go anywhere without hearing an Ellie Goulding song back in the day. So playing her here on D102 for you. Used to love her music. She actually used to date one of my favorite artists, Skrillex, way back in the day, which was how I first heard of Ellie Goulding. So we're hanging out here on D102, having a great time so far, like we always do throughout these middays. Real quick, want to talk about the weather. We're going to have a mostly sunny day, high up around 66 degrees today. So not as warm as what it was yesterday, but at least we still have lots of sunshine. We are going to have wind gusts as high as 25 miles per hour. Later on this evening, mostly clear skies, low temperature down to about 39 in the overnight. But then tomorrow and then throughout the rest of the weekend is where we're starting to look at temperatures on the increase again. Tomorrow is sunny with a high up around 70. Friday looks like rain likely in the morning, cloudy skies, high up around 76 on that Friday afternoon. And then Saturday, Sunday, looks like temperatures in the 80s, mid to upper 80s. So it's going to get really warm this weekend. Be prepared for that. Might have to bust out the air conditioner units to put into the windows at the house. So, dang, now I have something else to do this weekend. Either way, we'll get through it like we always do. It's Garrett Fields hanging out with you here on D102 playing today's best music. More of it coming up next.
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0: It's the Pink Pony Club here on D102 from Chapel Roan as we continue cruising on through, getting ready for the Back in the Day Cafe on this Wednesday afternoon that's coming up over the noon hour. We do it every single weekday, and that is all thanks to Haley Seifert with Keller Williams Realty and the Seifert team. So if you're a big fan of 80s and 90s music, you are going to love the Back in the Day Cafe. It's coming up next here on D102.
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10: News. I'm Gianna DeLosi. President Trump is in Beijing for a high-stakes face-to-face meeting with President Xi, and trade, tech, and Taiwan all expected to be at the top of the agenda.
11: Taiwan hit record highs last year for its trade, and that's fueled by the AI surge. And some say that boom is adding friction and also giving Taiwan cover. The island, which, get this, is just roughly the size of the state of Maryland, it produces most of the world's advanced semiconductor chips, about 90%. So that means what happens there in Taiwan will be felt everywhere.
10: That's Fox Business's Lydia Hu. The South Carolina State Supreme Court overturned Alec Murdaugh's murder convictions and the killings of his wife and son in 2021. And throughout his life sentence, ruling unanimously that a court clerk influenced jurors to find Murdaugh guilty. Becky Hill later pleaded guilty to lying. 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
3: 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Lee's, Gilbert and Williams, Danville. Here at Vermilion County, First.com weather forecast. Calls for some sunshine here in the morning, but clouds on the increase today. A high temperature right around 65 degrees. Should have a light wind out of the northwest throughout the day as well. Tonight, going to be clear skies. Overnight low down to a chilly 42 degrees. But Thursday, looks like it's going to be really nice. We got sunny skies, a very light wind out of the north. Our high temperature should get right around 70.
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0: Richard Marks with Right Here Waiting here on D102, kicking off the Back in the Day Cafe on this Wednesday afternoon edition, the hump day edition. Whatever you call it, I call it having fun because we're jamming out to your favorite 80s and 90s tunes. The reason why I say it's your favorite 80s and 90s is because you get to select what we get to hear. That's right. 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Let us know what you want to hear. It's got to be from the 80s or 90s. And if we have it, we'll play it. If we don't have it, we'll try and track it down again for the next edition of the Back in the Day Cafe. It's all brought to you by Haley Seifert with Keller Williams Realty and the Seifert team. 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

0: It's Blink 182 on D102 with all the small things as we are playing your favorite 80s and 90s tunes. Of course, that's from the latter, but it is Garrett Fields hanging out with you in the Back in the Day Cafe. 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Congratulations to Doug LaLoop of Chrisman. Doug, if you haven't already, head on over to your local Longview Bank branch. Even if you're not a member, just go in there, say, hey, this is my name. I'm the VIP of the day. And show them a photo ID, and you can redeem your $20 cash prize. It is free money, so go and get that money within the next 30 days. And congratulations for being named today's VIP of the day. Stay tuned. We're not done yet. Going to be wrapping things up here in just a little bit. Pulling out some heavy hitters for this last set. We got ZZ Top, Steve Winwood, and Prince coming up next here on D102.
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14: 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The Vermilion County Board has reached new contract agreements with five of the seven bargaining units representing county employees. Bill Pickett has more.
15: Jerry Hawker, the chairman of the County Board's Finance and Personnel Committee, explains the votes that were taken during Tuesday's meeting.
16: We now have everything ratified except the Teamsters contract with the Highway Department, and we're working forward on that. Should be, I think, accomplished hopefully by next month, but all the others have been ratified. Basically, we gave a 3% raise for each of 3 years, which is pretty consistent right now in the area.
15: The county board also approved a salary package for those county office holders who will be elected in November.
16: Everyone that's being elected this fall, they also will be given a 3% raise, and that's way everyone will be the same. The ones that were elected 2 years ago, we did the same thing. So if we keep it like that all the time, the ones that were elected 2 years ago and the ones elected this year will make the same amount of money.
15: The new salary package for elected officials covers the Vermilion County Clerk, County Treasurer, Supervisor of Assessments, Board of Review members, and County Board members, plus the County Board Chairman. It does not cover the Sheriff or Regional Superintendent of Schools, even though those offices are on the ballot this fall. The salaries for those two positions are set by the state of Illinois. I'm Bill Pickett.
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17: News, I'm Therese Crowley. First night in Beijing after President Xi's red carpet welcome for President Trump.
18: When dawn rises, the two leaders will get down to business discussing trade, Iran, and U.S. arms sales to Taiwan. President Trump wants China to buy more American soybeans, beef, and aircraft, but he's played down talk of him asking President Xi Jinping for help dealing with Iran.
17: Fox's Jonathan Savage. Senate Democrats fail for the seventh time to tie the president's hands on Iran with a war powers vote, 49-50. And a CIA whistleblower testifies to a government cover-up of evidence that COVID came from a lab. GOP Senator Bernie Moreno tells the witness.
19: And yet, just for the record, there's not a single solitary Democrat senator that's willing to sit in this chamber and listen to your testimony. I think that's an outrage and an insult to people like
17: you. The CIA calls the hearing dishonest political theater. 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
0: Your VermilionCountyFirst.com weather forecast for this afternoon calls for mostly sunny skies. Going to have a high temperature up around 66 degrees with wind gusts as high as 25 miles per hour. Later on this evening should be mostly clear with a low temperature down to about 39 in the overnight. And finally, tomorrow on Thursday, looks like another sunny day for us, high up around 70.
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0: Justin Bieber with Ghost here on D102 as we're back to today's best music on this Wednesday afternoon. Hey, it's hump day. We're almost to the weekend, so hang in there just a couple more days. Don't forget, we are streaming 24-7, VermilionCountyFirst.com. All thanks to our friends down at Cabinet City Granite and Marble in Tilton. 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So definitely check that out. All thanks to Cabinet City Granite and Marble in Tilton. Hey, a week ago, the Day of Giving to support Operation Honor Guard was a huge success. 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Still, I think they take donations year-round, actually. But the Day of Giving was an absolute success, and it was awesome to see the community show out for that. 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We got One Republic, Sister Hazel, and more coming up next.
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0: Bruno Mars with a Risk It All here on D102. It's more of today's best of music for you. If you haven't checked out that full album from Bruno Mars called The Romantic, it's released earlier this year. It is a fantastic album. He's going out on tour for it. He actually might already be on tour for it, but I know a couple of friends that are going to see him, I believe in Chicago. So hope they have a good time, but that is a fantastic album. Great to see Bruno Mars back with another great project. Hey, real quick, I want to talk about Balloons Over Vermilion, 10 Years Above and Beyond. It's coming up here very soon at Kennecott County Park, just west of Danville. New location this year on June 5th and 6th. Check it out. If you want all of the details of this event, you can head on over to balloonsoververmilion.com. But I'm going to give you some details right here on D102. They have, of course, the main attraction, which is the hot air balloons with, you know, the balloon glows and balloon flights that are scheduled for each night. They also have a kids zone. They have balloon school where you can learn about the balloons and so much more. There's something to do for people of all ages. They also announced new this year is the Above and Beyond Drone Show, which is scheduled for 9:30 p.m. each night, and the Professional Kite Show, which is between 3 and 6 p.m. each day. So lots of things happening at Balloons Over Vermilion. Some new things happening this year. They really are going above and beyond for their 10-year anniversary. So check it out. If you want to get more information, again, balloonsoververmilion.com. You can also give them a follow on their Instagram page and their Facebook page and stay up to date over there.
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0: Olivia Rodrigo with Drop Dead here on D102 to wrap things up for myself, Garrett Fields, hanging out with you on this Wednesday afternoon. We got through the workday, or at least so far we have. The amazing Miss Carrie West is coming in next to take you on your drive home. So go hang out with her, have some fun, and I'll see you back here tomorrow.
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8: Fox News, I'm John Saucier. President Trump arriving in Beijing today for a summit with Chinese President Xi Jinping. The two leaders are expected to discuss trade and tariffs, among other subjects. Kentucky Republican Representative James Comer telling Fox Business the United States needs a trade deal with China.
9: We need China to buy more agriculture goods from the United States. We need China to import American energy. And at the same time, I think there are things China can produce cheaper than we can in the United States.
8: Republicans in several states pushing forward on redrawing congressional maps ahead of the midterms. House Speaker Mike Johnson on Fox and Friends talking about the GOP's razor-thin majority heading into November's elections.
10: We have a great record to run on. We got better candidates in the field. We're applying common sense. Again, that's a big thing. You have a president who's running like it's 2024. He's out on the campaign trail as well because the stakes are so high.
8: America's listening to Fox News.
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0: Your VermilionCountyFirst.com weather forecast for this afternoon calls for mostly sunny skies. Going to have a high temperature up around 66 degrees with wind gusts as high as 25 miles per hour. Later on this evening, should be mostly clear with a low temperature down to about 39 in the overnight. And finally, tomorrow on Thursday, looks like another sunny day for us, high up around 70.
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Q102 with more of today's best music. Carrie West along with you on your hump day. Yeah, we're going to get you over the hump. Right now, we've got more of today's best music from Taylor Swift. 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

0: 102's Olivia Dean, so easy to fall in love. Hey, Carrie West along with you on your hump day. Yeah, we are glad to have you joining us. We are going to get you through the end of this Wednesday workday. And then that means we are that much closer to the weekend. It's never too early to start thinking about the weekend. I'm already starting to make some plans. All right, coming up, we have got more of today's best music on the way. Rob Thomas plus Andy Grammer coming up next.
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1: It's Shaboozy with good news on D102, and I got some good news for you. Balloons Over Vermilion, just a few weeks away. 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It's going to be at Kennecott County Park, west of Danville, and it's coming up June the 5th and the 6th. Something they have new this year, there's going to be a professional kite show going on from 3 until 6 p.m. each day. 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Plus, we've got more of today's best music coming up for you. 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
9: Fox News, I'm Tom Graham. The Trump administration claims they're cracking down on fraud involving taxpayer-funded programs. Vice President J.D. Vance warning states to do more.
10: For those states that refuse to get serious about fraud, we are going to turn off that anti-fraud money. And if we continue to find problems, we can turn off other resources within their state Medicaid programs as well.
9: Trump administration's increased focus on fraud started with investigations in Minnesota. A former lawyer from South Carolina who was convicted of murdering his wife and adult son has won a new trial.
11: The state Supreme Court in South Carolina is granting Alex Murdaugh a new trial. The former attorney from a prominent legal firm bearing his family name was sent to prison for life in 2023 after being convicted of killing both his wife Maggie and adult son Paul.
9: Fox's Evan Brown. 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
13: Your VermilionCountyFirst.com weather forecast for this afternoon calls for mostly sunny skies. Going to have a high temperature up around 66 degrees with wind gusts as high as 25 miles per hour. Later on this evening should be mostly clear with a low temperature down to about 39 in the overnight. And finally tomorrow on Thursday looks like another sunny day for us, high up around 70.
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0: D102 with more of today's best music. Right now, it's Alex Warren. This is Ordinary.
1: They say the holy water's watered down, and this town's lost its faith. Our colors will fade eventually, so if our time is running out, day after day, we'll make the mundane a masterpiece. Oh my, my, oh my, my love, I take one look at you, you're taking me.

0: 102, it's Bruno Mars and I Just Might. Hey, did you get some good pictures of you and Mom over the weekend for Mother's Day? Well, if you've got a great picture from then or even maybe just a favorite picture of you and your mom, we are having a Mom and I photo contest. Yeah, just go to VermilionCountyFirst.com, go to the contest page, check out the Mom and I photo contest page, and then submit your photo by Sunday. And then we're going to randomly draw one photo to win our grand prize, which includes prizes from Fujiyama Japanese Steakhouse in Danville and Tarquini's in Perrysville, Indiana. All right, on the way, music from Max McKnown, plus we've got Harry Styles coming up next.
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0: That's Max McKnown, a lot more free on D102. And we still have a few more copies left of the News Gazette official collector's edition book commemorating the Fighting Illini men's basketball run to the Final Four in the NCAA tournament. It is a great book. 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
12: Fox News, I'm John Saucier. President Trump said this week the ceasefire with Iran is on life support and that the latest Iranian peace proposal was totally unacceptable. Vice President J.D. Vance, though, says he's still seeing progress.
13: The fundamental question is, do we make enough progress that we satisfy the president's red line? And the red line is very simple. He needs to feel confident that we've put a number of protections in place such that Iran will never have a nuclear weapon.
12: The CDC is monitoring American passengers exposed to the hantavirus while aboard a Dutch cruise ship. Dr. Brendan Jackson, leading the response at the University of Nebraska, says staff have been monitoring patients since May 11th.
14: This particular virus has a long incubation period, so the monitoring period is 42 days. And the 42 days started with the departure of the ship.
12: There are two other Americans in quarantine at George's Emory University. We've heard a patient in France is critically ill. 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
16: Your VermilionCountyFirst.com weather forecast for this afternoon calls for mostly sunny skies. Going to have a high temperature up around 66 degrees with wind gusts as high as 25 miles per hour. Later on this evening should be mostly clear with a low temperature down to about 39 in the overnight. And finally, tomorrow on Thursday looks like another sunny day for us, high up around 70.
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Here's Natalie Imbruglia. I thought I

0: That's Olivia Dean and Man I Need on D102. And congratulations going out to our D102 VIP of the day. Today's winner is Doug LaLoop from Chrisman. 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That's when Tommy B announces the winner of a $20 gift card. All right, coming up, Miley Cyrus plus Nelly Furtado's up next.
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0: 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All right, you know what time it is? Go ahead and pack it in. Your Wednesday workday done and over with. That means we're now officially over the hump. Three down, just two to go until the weekend. We're going to drive you home. We're going to check your local news, your local weather, and we've got more of today's best music coming up. Flo Rida, also Zedd, Teddy Swims, The Weeknd, and more on the way on D102.
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8: I'm Dan Lody with Your Money Now. Shares of Cisco soared in the aftermarket trade as earnings and revenue for the most recent quarter beat expectations. It also issued better guidance moving forward. Earnings per share came in at $1.06, revenue $15.84 billion. The tech firm upped its expected orders on AI infrastructure to $9 billion from $5 billion this year because it's already at $5.3 billion for the current fiscal year. Kevin Warsh won confirmation in the Senate to be the next chair of the Federal Reserve. The vote was almost totally along party lines. The only Democrat to vote for the nominee was John Fetterman of Pennsylvania, and Warsh will take over for Jerome Powell, who's been chair since 2018. He'll see his term expire on Friday. Wall Street posted mixed results today after a hotter-than-expected inflation report. The Dow Industrial averaged down 67 points at 49,693. NASDAQ was up 314. The S&P 500 ahead by 43. That's Your Money Now.
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21: 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The Trump administration claims it's cracking down on fraud involving taxpayer-funded programs.
22: How long are people going to pay into programs if they know that that money doesn't go to a low-income kid who needs health care, but that money goes into a fraudster getting rich?
21: Vice President J.D. Vance warning states to do more. The CDC monitoring American passengers who were exposed to the Hanta virus while aboard a Dutch cruise ship.
23: All the passengers that were on the ship after that detection phase were transported just several days ago on a private plane directly from the Canary Islands to here in Omaha, Nebraska.
21: Dr. Brandon Jackson of the CDC says they are quarantining at the University of Nebraska. A Utah mother who published a children's book about grief after the death of her husband and was later found guilty of killing him, learning her fate. Corey Richens was sentenced to life in prison. 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
25: Your VermilionCountyFirst.com weather forecast. For this afternoon, calls for mostly sunny skies. Going to have a high temperature up around 66 degrees with wind gusts as high as 25 miles per hour. Later on this evening, should be mostly clear with a low temperature down to about 39 in the overnight. And finally, tomorrow on Thursday, looks like another sunny day for us, high up around 70.
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0: 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Carrie West driving you home. And don't forget to wake up with Tommy B's Big Show. It is a fun way to get your morning started. 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

0: It is Papa Roach Wake Up Calling on D102. Carrie West driving you home on this Wednesday afternoon. It is May the 13th. All right, let's see what type of national day it is today. It's National Top Gun Day. You can host a watch party with costumes and games, or just gather your friends and family and watch the movie. It's also International Hummus Day. I'm hit or miss on that. You know, like sometimes I'm in the mood for it and other times I'm like, ugh. It's also National Apple Pie Day. My brother makes the best apple pie. He still makes my grandma's crust and it puts a lot of cinnamon and butter and sugar in it. It's really good. So, hint, hint, I may be stopping by after work to get a piece of that pie. It's World Cocktail Day. I'll raise a glass to that. National Leprechaun Day. National Crouton Day. Ooh, Beef House, best croutons. Hands down, I go and I actually buy a pound of them, or maybe even it's more than that. 3 pounds, it comes in a big plastic container, and then I freeze them. Just to let you know, it's also National Frog Jumping Day. All right, that's all I got for you. Coming up around the corner, we've got more of today's best music from Bare Naked Ladies, plus Shawn Mendes, coming up next.
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0: Q102, Hozier, too sweet. Hey, coming up tonight, 7 o'clock, we are going to keep things going for your Wednesday night. We're bringing you a lot of fun. It's On with Mario Lopez. Oh, you'll find out all the Hollywood gossip. He talks with a lot of different celebrities. He, of course, has great music, fashion trends, and so much more. Check it out for yourself. It's On with Mario Lopez, weeknights from 7 until 11, right here on D102. All right, we're going to check out our weather forecast as we're inching a little bit closer to the weekend. Plus, we've got music on the way from Lauren Daigle, also Ed Sheeran, Maroon 5, Olivia Rodrigo, and more on D102.
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11: News. I'm John Saucier. The Energy Secretary Chris Wright says Iran has access to enough uranium to obtain a nuclear weapon. Well, Louisiana Senator John Kennedy on Fox telling us why he doesn't trust Iran having access to nuclear materials.
12: Iran has been a problem since God was a baby. And the problem is that the leadership there is a strain of crazy that can't be fixed. If you give them a bomb, they will use it.
11: The CDC is monitoring American passengers who were exposed to hantavirus on a Dutch cruise ship. They're quarantining at the University of Nebraska. The incident manager for the hantavirus response from the CDC, Dr. David Fitter, says they're being transparent.
13: We're working really closely with all contacts to ensure that they understand what is expected for them to appropriately monitor themselves.
11: Three people have died from that disease on board of that vessel. 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
14: Your VermilionCountyFirst.com weather forecast for this evening calls for mostly clear skies with a low temperature down to about 39 degrees in the overnight. Tomorrow looks like we're going to have a sunny day ahead of us, high up around 70 in the afternoon. As we get into Thursday evening, increasing cloud cover and a low temperature down to 49 degrees. And finally, Friday, chance of rain in the morning, cloudy skies, high near 76.
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That's Sienna Spiro, Die on This Hill on D102. And we are having a photo contest. It's a mom and I photo contest. So maybe you got some great pictures of you and your mom

0: randomly draw one winner to win our grand prize with prizes from Fujiyama Japanese Steakhouse in Danville and Tarquini's in Perrysville, Indiana. 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

0: does Teddy Swims lose control on T-102? And we've got Balloons Over Vermilion coming up June the 5th and 6th at Kennicott County Park. A lot of fun things going on this year. There will be a drone show, and you need to check out this drone show. It starts at 9:30 each night. It is, like, unbelievable. I had no idea what they were talking about until I saw the pictures of it. And they can put together beautiful pictures using drones. Check it out for yourself. It's definitely something you've got to see at least one of the two nights. Of course, we'll have the balloon flights 6 o'clock each night. There's the balloon glows at 8:30 and so much more. If you'd like to find out more, you can always check out their Facebook page or just go to balloonsoververmilion.com. Coming up, Bruno Mars plus Smash Mouth up next.
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0: is Bruno Mars going to risk it all. Hey, it's going to wrap things up for me tonight. You have a great rest of your Wednesday night. I'm back with you tomorrow at 2 to get you through the end of your workday. Coming up next, have fun. It's On with Mario Lopez, a check of your weather, and more of today's best music.
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9: Fox News, I'm Tom Rigotti. President Trump arrives in Beijing for a high-stakes meeting with China's leader. Fox's Peter Doocy is there.
10: President Trump says, I will be asking President Xi, a leader of extraordinary distinction, to open up China so that these brilliant people can work their magic and help bring the People's Republic to an even higher level. In fact, I promise that when we are together, which will be in a matter of hours, I will make that my very first request.
9: New reporting shows the U.S. military bombing hasn't knocked out Iran's missile stockpile.
11: A pair of new reports suggest that more of Iran's ballistic missile stockpile, as well as its launchers and underground missile sites, survived 7 weeks of U.S. bombing than the Pentagon has publicly acknowledged. The New York Times reports Iran has restored access to 30 out of 33 missile sites along the Strait of Hormuz.
9: That's Fox's Jennifer Griffin. 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
8: Your VermilionCountyFirst.com weather forecast for this evening calls for mostly clear skies with a low temperature down to about 39 degrees in the overnight. Tomorrow looks like we're going to have a sunny day ahead of us, high up around 70 in the afternoon. As we get into Thursday evening, increasing cloud cover and a low temperature down to 49 degrees. And finally, Friday, chance of rain in the morning, cloudy skies, high near 76.
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eventually. So if our time is running out, day after day, we'll make the mundane a masterpiece. Oh my, my, oh my, my love. I take one look at you, you're taking me out.